don't have to give everything and all of your possessions in order to be able to afford Harry Styles tickets. We literally have them. It's right in front of me. I mean, they're right on my desk. Harry Styles tickets after Olivia Rodrigo on 106.1 KISS FM.

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0: 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For just a chance.

you know, there's a lot of newer songs that we got to hype up, kind of get you excited to listen to. But I'm, like, this one literally speaks for itself. And I'm not just kidding about it. It literally might be more magical than Harry Potter himself. Malcolm Todd on 106.1 at Kiss FM.

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Yes, Cat's Eye Animal, 106.1 Kiss FM, but a chance for you to have some fun at a Harry Styles show. I'm talking about being in the same building as Harry Styles, being able to see his butterfly tattoo up close and personal as he goes shirtless, belting, watermelon sugar, ha! We got your Harry Styles tickets on 106.1 Kiss FM, but a chance to get it after Bruno. For just a chance.

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Yeah, we just gave away Harry Styles tickets. You're not going crazy. You heard that correctly. But good news for you is you didn't miss out. I mean, we're doing it on the 30s all day on 106.1 KISS FM.

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1: I mean, we look at everything, but the text, the DMs, the requests, based off of what you wanted to hear. I even take into consideration what the fast food worker said at Raising Cane's the other day as I'm getting my food through the intercom. He says, "Can you play Dracula on Kiss FM, please? That'd be so awesome." And that is exactly what we're doing. Number 5 tonight, Dracula.

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1: You know, it's been a minute since I've said Jason Derulo, and thank God we got a melody number one tonight on DFW's Most Wanted with a chance to win Harry Styles tickets in less than 15

It's not going to be as it was. I mean, it's the sign of the times. This is Watermelon Sugar. This is you going to a Harry Styles show for free. I'm just saying, American girls, listen up. We got your tickets. I mean, you don't have to be American, but it's 106.1 Kiss FM. Let's get your Harry Styles tickets after Olivia Rodrigo.

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somebody crying on the phone, like, I want to see Harry Styles so bad. How do I get tickets? And I'm like, oh, dude, chill, chill. It's all, we got you on the 30s every hour. We're trying to get you to Harry Styles when he pulls up to DFW, baby. AT&T Stadium going to be crazy, and you're going to be able to watch him do his thing. On the 30s, your chance to win.

say this is Song of the Summer, but that doesn't matter. What matters is you going to Harry Styles. So who cares about Song of the Summer when you could be living the concert of the year next year when he pulls up to DFW? We got your Harry Styles tickets on the 30s all day on 106.1 KISS FM. Just when

0: My name is Colt, Abrico 106.1, Kiss FM. The drama on your best friend. What's happening? What's going down?
1: She was dating a guy and broke up with him, started dating another guy, found out she was pregnant, had the baby, and thought it was thought it was the first guy's, but it was actually the second.
0: All right, sell her out. What's her name?
1: I can't. That's terrible.
0: Well, I mean, if we're saying what's terrible, I think it's what your friend did, but like, you know, whatever. I trust it. Loyalty. Okay, I get it.

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Dude, I wonder if he's going to be running around Arlington, too, before his show. He usually does. 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
2: 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It's Angelina, the new hit list. You know what else is kind of crazy and kind of amazing? The Jonas Brothers are back. Yes, this one's Listen When Sad on the new hit list.

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1: Some would argue summer is coming to end when I tell you I am still craving a Brad summer. To this day, D'Angelina, the new hit Liz. I just saw the clips of Charlie XCX the other night performed Girl So Confusing at her sold out concert in NYC. It's so dope to see how far she's come. 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
1: Stupid song from Olivia Rodrigo. I swear that song just perfectly describes how chaotic it is to have a stupid crush. I'm at Angelina on air. Hit me up with your request. Army, I see yours. Y'all blow me up for this one. BTS, Normal on the new hit list.

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1: Yo, I'm Angelina. The new hit list still waiting for season two of Off Campus. The way I made that show, my entire personality. I mean, the soundtrack was just so fire. There's a scene where it has a needle drop of this song. I swear, when it played, I like jumped out of my seat. It was so perfect. This song could like really be played in any rom-com. It fits so perfectly. Audrey Hubbard, hello. Audrey Hubbard, it's Sue Me on the new hit list.

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0: 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Hit me up with your requests. 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
0: All right, man. Glad to be here today. What's poppin'? Listen, man. We got a million, trillion things to get to on the show today. It's going to be fun. We're going to kick things off. Very personal, like for you specifically, what is one hill that you would die on? People would say, well, no, it doesn't mean that, or it can't be this. And you're like, nope, I swear to God, this is this. I'm 10 toes down on it. Ooh. I'll share mine. We'll talk yours. Real talk kicks off Tino Cochino Radio next. And it's all brought to you by our friends at DraftKings, baby.
5: Yeah.
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2: So what's a hill that you would die on? Take a second, think about that. What's something that no matter what anybody says, for you, it's like, it is what it is, and this is how I feel.
3: I got mine. Okay.
2: This is Tino. Mine's easy. I don't want kids. And I've talked about it so many times, and it's always the same thing. Oh, but you don't know until you have them. I don't want to know. But I don't care. I don't want to know. And then people are like, oh, but who's going to carry on the family name, your legacy? Which one? Guadalupe? We need to stop it. You're acting like I said that you should donate your kids to charity. I don't care what you do. Have 20 of them. Do whatever you want to do. I don't want them, and I stand on the hill.
3: You'll stand on the hill, but alone.
2: I don't care. I don't care. That's
4: it's a small
2: thing.
4: Hill.
2: I'm fine with it. I'm complete. I can't wait till my nurse has to bathe me naked.
4: Oh,
2: I
4: wow.
2: can't wait.
4: What if it's
3: See,
4: a man?
3: That part is hot.
2: Okay. Anyway, anyone else got some?
1: Yes, I do. You don't always have to put away your shopping cart. You don't.
2: Oh, that's rude.
3: Yes,
2: man.
3: You
1: no,
3: do.
1: No, you
3: oh,
1: don't.
2: Wow, you're that type
1: no,
2: of person.
1: I am, because there's some, wow. there's exceptions sometimes.
2: No.
1: If
2: it says
1: I
2: a lot.
1: Have,
2: it's such a small
1: no,
2: courtesy.
1: No, let me finish. This is my time. I let you talk. If I have my kids and it's hot outside, you see all these crazy people where they just run up and try to snatch kids. I put my
2: where
1: kids in the car.
2: Live?
1: Do
2: yeah,
1: not
2: yeah,
1: watch the no. news, but
2: what
1: you
2: news?
1: Put
2: like
1: your kids
2: grandma.
1: In the car. And if I am parked not close to where you put them back, I will leave it there
3: that's
1: for the safety of my
4: I
1: children.
4: Think that's okay.
3: These are the type of people that are in the grocery stores yes. that, like, if
1: oh
3: they don't
1: my
3: want
1: gosh,
3: something,
1: I'm being judged by
3: on.
1: You.
3: If they don't want something, then they put it right, just they put it right there, wherever.
2: Yeah,
3: like go put it back where you got it from.
4: You
3: I
4: don't
3: agree.
4: Do that. You lazy
3: I do that
4: ass.
3: All the time.
4: No way.
3: Anyways,
2: what's yours, Nicasio? Quickly.
3: Mine is a marriage is a scam.
2: I
3: stand
2: agree.
3: On it.
2: Let's talk to Priscilla. We'll see what hill she'll die on next. On 106.1.

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2: What is a hill that you would die on? No matter what anybody else says, you're standing on business. Priscilla, let me know.
3: A hill that I would die on would be people want to see you do good, but never better than them.
2: Oh, 1,000%.
4: Oh, for sure.
2: I agree with you. Agree with you. 10 million, bajillion, bajillion percent. Everyone places their own limitations on you. And when you surpass that, they don't even know how to process it because they can't do it. And so now they view you as different or they think you've changed.
3: Exactly. They start seeing like, you know what? I liked how they were doing, but now I don't think I like this. You start noticing the way that they start changing their attitude, the way that they comment towards your successes, things like that. You know, I'm very observant, so I like to like keep an eye out on people. I don't share too much because I've already learned that, you know, through a couple experiences throughout my life. But I'm like, no, always. And I tell that to all of my close people. I'm like, look, you always got to be careful who you share and what you share with people because, like I said, nobody wants to see you do better than them.
2: Priscilla, thank you for the call. I appreciate you so much. Coming up next, this is actually kind of cool, I think. You can learn Canadian slang from Drake.
4: Oh, my God.
1: Funny.
2: And it's all through Duolingo. Next.
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0: Drake is now teaching Toronto slang on Duolingo.
2: Oh my god, that's funny.
0: Drake has fans laughing after apparently teaching Toronto slang on the app. It says the unexpected addition quickly caught attention online, with people basically just going nuts. Like they all thought it was like him trolling, but it's a thing. He's such a focal point when it comes to culture that they're like, people want to learn how to talk how he talks, and so he's helping people out.
2: Yeah, I mean, this is wonderful. Think about this. Like, you can pass it down generation to generation. Like, I'm gonna learn it. I'm gonna teach my son.
1: Slang, I feel like it's gonna change generation by generation.
2: Has Drake changed? No.
0: Let's test Nicasio with these two, because Nicasio is the ultimate Drake stan. He just everything Drake he loves.
3: The Drake stan.
0: I'm gonna hit you with two of the terms.
2: Upon the head top?
0: Yeah, right upon your head top. And then we're gonna see if you know what they mean, okay? Is everything good, Crody?
2: Oh yeah.
0: What does Crody mean? Like, A, tiny crocodile. B, close friend. Or C, croissant.
2: Oh, that's a close friend. It's like Brody.
0: Okay, so this one right here, I want you to just look at that. You see a guy, he looks kind of mad, and then there's a block next to him. You see what that is? What does that mean? It's a yellow block.
2: That's the cheese.
0: Well, this is the way you would use it is, nah, I'm cheesed, fam.
3: What?
0: So stupid, dude. Go to Duolingo and learn how to talk like Drake. This, I thought was really cool, man. There's a dude that decided to make a YouTube channel for kids with no dad.
1: Aw, that's sweet.
0: To teach them life skills.
3: I have a dad.
0: Act like it. We'll talk all about it next. I think it's dope. 106.1.
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2: There is a man that has created a YouTube channel to help kids navigate life without a dad.
3: That's really cool.
2: I think it's really, really cool. It's all just random life skills. How to put up a shelf. How to shave your face. There's a video literally of him saying, hey, I'm proud of you. Good job on what you did. Aww. I'm really proud of you. It teaches you how to jumpstart a car. There's a style guide. It teaches you how to put on a tie. How to cook. I think it's cool, man. And then there's people in the comments, too. Like, someone said, Dad, my father passed away. I'm a woman who has no knowledge of cars. I appreciate it. Everyone calls him Dad. The next one says, thanks, Dad. It's really amazing the number of us that don't know how to actually wear a suit properly. The next one, Dad, thank you so much. You're the third person who gives this message to me. First is my uncle. Second is my best friend. How good is God? God bless you, Dad.
1: Aww. Sometimes people just need some positivity in their lives. That's it. Because I feel like we see so much negative stuff that just like a simple, nice gesture, even if it's just a YouTube channel, like people need that. Mm-hmm.
2: Nicasio has a look on his face and he can't wait to talk trash because his dad's present.
3: That's why I can't speak on this. I don't know the feeling.
4: What did your dad teach you?
3: He taught me everything.
4: Exactly.
3: He taught me how to fight. He taught me how to change a battery. He taught me how to change a tire. He taught me how to talk to a girl.
1: He didn't teach you manners.
3: Oh my God. So then why do you smile whenever you're with me?
1: I'm laughing at you.
2: By 2030, 45% of women between the ages of 25 and 44 will be single without children.
1: Sheesh.
2: Yeah, this is according to Morgan Stanley. So it's got to be true.
3: What the?
2: We'll talk all about it next.
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0: Kind of wild, but according to a projection by Morgan Stanley, an estimated 45% of women between the ages of 25 and 44 will be single and child-free by the year 2030.
2: Good for them.
0: So this statistic marks a significant departure from historical trends, it says. Basically, just kind of showing how the modern household is now structured differently. It says several socioeconomic factors are driving this change. Women in this demographic are increasingly prioritizing higher education and career advancement, leading to delayed marriage and childbirth. Additionally, the rising cost of living and stagnant wages have made the traditional family model a little less than financially acceptable.
1: Yeah, it's so expensive. And then also, like, going back to, like, the women who are chasing a career, I think sometimes it's scary, too, to kind of step away to have kids because you're afraid of, like, losing your spot. And I actually have friends who, like, who are kind of going through that right now, where they're like, yeah, I just don't want to be replaced because then you have to take off the time. And then I have another friend who... it's kind of like worked so hard that she's like, I almost feel like I've missed my like window.
2: Yeah, her fertility window.
0: Specifically, again, it says 45% of the women between 25 and 44 will be single and without children. In the comments, Environmental Bahrain said that means 45% of men will be in peace with no headache at home.
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6: Danny, did you ever donate that historic Alamo document you bought?
7: Yes, they came and picked it up a couple of weeks ago.
6: Were they excited to get it?
7: Clara, they were so excited that I got excited too. I was wiggling like a happy puppy.
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7: They saw 14 other things they were really excited about. 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
6: Do they want to put them on display?
7: Absolutely. So I told them we would loan them whatever they wanted.
6: Good decision. Remember the Alamo, Danny.
7: Remember the Alamo, Clara.
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0: So, our listener Chris reached out. I guess him and his wife cannot agree on daycare plans for their kids. That's got to suck to argue over something like that.
3: Absolutely.
0: But yeah. I mean, I get it. Like, you care about where your kids are throughout the day, but you got to work. It's a whole thing. I want to know what the plans are. I'm going to read the DM that Chris sent. We'll talk all about it. Listener therapy is next on Tino Cochino Radio. 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
0: Okay, so I'm going to read a DM that our listener Chris sent us. I guess he cannot agree with his wife on daycare plans for the kids. We'll kind of get a perspective of what his actual like situation is. Mm-hmm. And then we can break it down and talk all about it, give some advice, hopefully. Chris said, my wife and I have two young kids that need daycare. And now that my wife is going back to work, she wants to take them to her friend's brand new daycare business out of her home. And I'm not okay with that. She's a nice enough woman, but she doesn't have any kids of her own. And she barely started this business a few months ago. My wife says, wouldn't you rather take them to somebody that you know? And I told her I'd rather take them to some place that's been around a lot longer. Plus a regular school style daycare. They do a lot more activities than learning at some home daycare. This is causing a huge fight, but we need to make a decision within the week. Matt, what's it sound like to you?
2: I'm a cheap, so I know how much daycare is, so I would just go to the friend. She's probably going to cut you a deal. I mean, I'm all about like...
0: This is your kid's safety.
2: I know, but... I mean, if you know the woman, it's so hard to trust people. And if you know her and she's a normal person, even though she's never had kids, I mean, I feel like instincts will kick in. Your kids will be safe. They may not get the best learning, but you save some money.
0: What would you do, Nicasio?
3: Take them to the right daycare, the ones that's been there long and that's actually done this before. Because say if that kid starts choking, like even though she knows a friend, she's not going to be able to know what to do. She's going to call 911. Kid's down dead.
2: Ooh, that's a good point. I changed my opinion.
0: Good job,
2: Nicasio. I'm just trying to save some money,
0: you should
2: man.
0: Get in politics, man. You're persuasive. We'll take it to the phones and talk to Amanda. We'll see which parent side she's on next on 106.1.
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0: All right, so Chris is not okay with his wife's daycare plans for the kids. Basically, they have two kids. They now need daycare because his wife is going back to work. That's a win. Okay, yeah. Now the problem is her friend just randomly started up a daycare business a couple months ago. And she's like, well, let's just do that. We'll save money. But Chris is like, what are you talking about? These are our kids. We need to make sure like they're taken care of properly. We need to take them to an actual daycare. And so she's like, what do you mean it's not an actual daycare? You say my friend's not a responsible person? And it's this whole thing, yes. Dude. Amanda, what's it sound like to you?
2: I'm actually in agreement with the husband. I think the kids should go to a certified daycare.
3: Nice.
2: It's hard to have an in-home daycare. And for someone who has never had kids and actually dealt with kids, probably for a long, span of time, just dropping your kids just because you're going to save a few bucks is not the answer.
0: Exactly. It's like most people, they won't even go to a new hairstylist because they're afraid
3: exactly.
0: of something getting messed up. But you're willing to take your kid to just this random daycare that just popped up to save 20 bucks. It's crazy to me.
2: Yeah, no. Even though it's your friend, at some point, those kids are going to be crying. They're going to get on your nerves, and you're going to feel like, oh, it's just my friend. I'll just put TV on, or I'll just pop them one time, and they're it'll be whatever. They're going to understand. No, those little things lead to things that become greater situations where it's just like, you're looking at your friend's kid like, if you don't sit your ass, down, I'm a whoop it, type of thing.
3: God.
2: And I know, Matt, you do gentle parenting. I don't. I whip his ass over here.
0: You know me so well.
3: She knows you.
0: Matt parents us here in the studio, but his kids get a free for all.
4: Yeah, not gently.
3: What the?
4: I spank in here.
3: Ow.
4: Ooh.
0: Coming up next. People feel some type of way about Heidi Klum's gift for her 21-year-old son.
3: Yep.
0: A Ferrari. Let's talk all about it next inside Tea Time.
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0: A lot of people have been talking about this. Some people on the fans, they think it's just that they're doing too damn much. And other people are like, yo, if you got it, do it. Heidi Klum surprised her son Henry with a Ferrari for his 21st birthday.
2: God, I saw
3: nice.
2: That.
3: This is what you work for.
0: Yeah, I mean.
2: The kid?
0: In the video, he's like, he was saying, like, I've waited my whole life for this. I mean, I bet. But is that too extravagant?
2: Hell yeah.
3: No, I don't think so.
0: 21 years old. I feel like at 16, I would not be cool with it. But at 21, I mean, that's technically, you're like, I'm grown. I'm an adult.
3: Yeah.
0: Your mom is Heidi Klum. She's got the money. What a surprise. Yeah. I at 21, I think it's a win.
2: But that's a very unsafe car, right? Why would you want your 21-year-old who is not, you know, mature enough to make probably good decisions on the road, you give him literally a Ferrari?
3: Matt, if it has four wheels, it's not safe.
2: Oh, God.
0: There's a comment.
2: You give him a nice Volvo.
0: There's a comment from Jade Bayou, and she says, Seal and Heidi had one of the most epic proposals of all time. Do y'all remember this? They had a helicopter take them to the top of a glacier just so he could propose.
3: Oh, my God.
0: He had an igloo fully built and decorated with roses, champagne, and food. That man went all out. This does not surprise me.
3: That's crazy.
0: That's nuts. Bro, at this point, Nicasio, we always say different years because I feel like we're all lost. You've been with your girls, I feel like, since birth.
3: Yeah.
0: How many actual years have you been together?
3: Probably like 14, okay. Realistically. Yeah.
0: At some point, I mean, you guys have a kid together. At some point, I would think you're going to propose.
3: Yeah.
0: Do you already, in your head, have the most epic proposal? Because it can't just be a basic and like
2: at Chili's.
0: Yeah. Like, you have to have something.
3: Yeah. I kind of like know where I want to do it at. And at this point, it's not about me no more. Now it has to be all about her.
0: Well, because the proposal shouldn't be about you at all. It should be about her.
3: No. That's not true.
0: Nicasio wants to be a baddie so bad.
2: Yeah.
3: For two.
0: Propose to me. Male snoring can cause women to lose 4 years of sleep.
2: Oh, my God.
0: I don't know if I believe this or not, but we'll talk more about it next. On 106.1.
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0: Serena's not here today, so she can't even comment on this, but
2: It's
0: all good. Male snoring may cause women to lose 4 years of brain sleep in a lifetime, according to research. It says they monitored couples in which one partner was being evaluated for obstructive sleep apnea, and the patients in that study were men, while their spouses slept beside them during the testing. When treatment reduced the men's snoring and abnormal breathing, their spouses' sleep improved considerably. Sleep efficiency improved 74 to 87%. However, research involving female partners of male snorers have also found increased sleep fragmentation associated with sleeping besides a snoring partner.
2: It's funny they say that only men snore, because my mother-in-law snores so loud you can hear... If you're staying on the opposite end of the house, you can hear her snore.
3: And I don't know sleeping with her.
2: Well, I know. I mean, she visits here and there, and we visit her here and there. But, like, we have to put in earplugs, and we're not even in the same room. I can't imagine how her husband functions in life. He sleeps in the same bed. It's so loud.
0: You said before your wife uses a CPAP machine.
2: Yes.
0: Isn't that loud?
2: It's not loud unless she, like, crinkles the little tube. If she lays wrong and crinkles the tube, man, it's crazy. Dude. Then I get wind, like, blowing in my face. I can't stand it.
3: What if you kind of sit on that tube on accident or something?
2: To kill my wife?
0: No, I'm saying. If you do get on the tube, that's a good question. Does it, like, mess up her breathing? Like
2: yeah, it would. If you pinch the oxygen, I'm going to kill my... Oh, she is insured.
1: Coming up next.
0: My vice currently in life is ice cream.
2: Bro, it's so good.
0: I love it. I had shows all weekend in my hotel. They had this Haagen-Dazs chocolate-covered almond ice cream.
2: Like a bar?
0: Yeah. I got one every night at 1 a.m.
2: Oh my God. At least you only got one.
0: What? Every night, though?
2: Yeah.
0: So I had four. So good, bro.
3: Couldn't do it, fam.
0: But there are 6 clean ice cream brands that are truly clean. Found this online. I want to share it with you next. On 106.1.
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1: If you love ice cream, like I love ice cream, but you're also 40 or older, it affects you a little differently.
3: Oh my God. Yeah.
1: There are 6 clean ice cream brands that are truly clean and have not sold out to big food.
4: Mm.
1: I honestly don't think I've heard of any of these. We'll start with number one, Van Leeuwen. It's a French ice cream. How do you say it?
4: L-E-E-U-W-E-N.
1: Leeuwen. Okay.
4: I don't know.
1: Strauss Family Creamery. This one looks good. Or it sounds good. It says a vanilla fudge swirl, chocolatey fudge swirled into vanilla bean ice cream.
4: Good God.
1: This one I've seen in stores, but I've never had it. I think it's Froenen. It's sweetened with honey.
5: Honey's so bad.
4: No, it's not.
1: Honey's bad?
5: It has a lot of sugar in it, though.
4: It's natural.
1: Your whole life is sugar-free, Nicasio?
4: He saw it on TikTok. And he thinks that's just the word.
5: At least he tried, at least.
1: Here's what's annoying about this thing. This stupid list, it's giving me like 10 different ice creams, but it doesn't say why they're great.
4: It's probably because they don't have chemicals and stuff, but you're still going to get the dairy, you're still going to get the sugar, you're still going to get the fat. So I think you should go, if you want to really eat ice cream, we've been going with this brand called Yasso, and it's yogurt instead of ice cream, frozen yogurt, but it's actually really good, and they do have dairy-free.
1: Like,
5: but is it Greek?
4: I don't know. Oh. Why does it have to be Greek?
5: Because Yoplait regular yogurt compared to Greek yogurt is two different things.
4: No, Jesus,
1: you're
4: going
1: to come in here and try and give us all this health talk and stuff. I need you to, you're going to need to post some pictures.
4: Yeah, I know.
1: If you're doing all this stuff, take your 3XL sweater off and posting some pictures for us.
5: Well, it feels like a 3X.
1: I need some before and afters. Get to that.
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10: Yes, they came and picked it up a couple of weeks ago.
9: Were they excited to get it?
10: Clara, they were so excited that I got excited too. I was wiggling like a happy puppy.
9: Did they see any guns in your collection that they wanted to borrow?
10: They saw 14 other things they were really excited about. 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
9: Do they want to put them on display?
10: Absolutely. So I told them we would loan them whatever they wanted.
9: Good decision. Remember the Alamo, Danny.
10: Remember the Alamo, Clara.
9: And God bless Texas.
10: And God bless Texas.

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2: Radio. Think about this for a second. When was the last time you had to break a promise to your kid? Like, what was the reason, right? Mm-hmm. 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
2: And you're like, I'm going to do this. 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
3: That happens.
2: It happened with Ocasio. 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
2: Oh, damn. Our co-host Nicasio had to break a promise to his son.
3: I did, and I felt bad.
2: Little four-year-old Nicasio Jr., or he's the third,
3: he's
2: no?
3: He's the third, yeah. With three marks on the end of his name.
2: Oh, that's how they do it.
3: Yeah.
2: What happened?
3: So, he's been...
2: okay.
4: Choking?
2: Let me clear my throat.
3: So, we got this new Fire Stick, and it has all the new movies on there. Pretty much the movies that are in theaters. And he's been wanting to watch it on there, and I told him, I said,
2: watch what?
3: Spider-Man. Oh, the new Spider-Man. Mm-hmm. And I told him, I was like, nah, let's not watch it on there. I was like, I'm going to take you to the movies. We're going to do the whole thing. I was like, we're going to get you, like, you know, the little... you know, the merch, the Spider-Man merch that they have
2: popcorn
3: there.
2: Popcorn bucket.
3: All that stuff.
4: How much are those?
3: And so I looked it up, and I'm like, oh, my God. I'm like, this movie, I was like, us three tickets plus a popcorn bucket. I'm like, oh, it was coming out to like $70. And so I was like, I'll tell you what, son. We'll go to Walmart. We'll get like the pump or the Spider-Man buckets that they have there that they're promoting. I was like, and it's much cheaper. It's probably like $25 cheaper. I was like, we'll grab that, and then we'll get some popcorn from the grocery store. So... I went and we got the popcorn. Then I tried to go find the buckets. They didn't have the buckets. So I was like,
2: "The story's long, my G.
3: I'm trying to paint the picture.
0: Whoa. It's longer than Spider-Man 3, bro.
2: What happened?
3: It's not longer.
2: Did you tell him you're taking it? It's, or not, longer
3: than
2: what?
3: It's not longer than your DraftKings. I told him that day, but he was okay because I had other scenarios. And so I was like, okay, cool. They didn't have the bucket. They didn't have the stickers because I was going to get the stickers and put it on a red cup and then put the popcorn in there. They didn't have the stickers available. I couldn't find the stickers anywhere.
4: Okay.
3: So we went home. We finally found a bucket. We went home and we put the movie on.
2: Did
3: and
2: you go home, though?
3: Well, hold on. I went home. We put the movie on and the guy got up holding the camera for the movie. And it was...
2: So it was like a recorded
3: movie. It was terrible. I was like, this is terrible. And I look at him. He's like, no, Dad, it's cool. It's fine. I like it. And I just felt bad because he didn't know any better. And I was just being cheap and I should have took him.
2: Damn.
4: Yeah, you should have.
2: There you go.
4: Jesus Christ.
3: The guy sat back down.
2: It's crazy, guys. Guys, he took so long that honestly, I think radio's finally done. Like, yeah. Here's the last song.
4: I just applied at Costco.
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0: Think about this for a second. When was the last time you had to break a promise to your kid? Like, what was the reason, right?
2: So, we originally were going to go to Disneyland, but I had got called in to work, so I had to tell them I couldn't take them after all.
3: Damn, Disneyland's like the worst promise to break.
4: Oh, my God.
0: Yeah.
2: I know.
4: I mean, you could at least take them to the Disney store.
2: If we had one close by, I would.
3: Oh, my God. What did the kids say? Like, what was their reaction when you told them?
2: It was tears. It was, Mom, are you serious?
0: How long ago was
4: that's
0: this?
4: Sad.
2: This was maybe like 6 months ago. So it's about time that, you know, these Legoland tickets are going to be good to take them.
0: Yeah. I feel you.
4: I mean, Legoland's cool, but it's not Disney.
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2: So there's an entrepreneur claiming that women are looking for a sponsor and not a provider. I want to listen and then we can discuss.
3: Shout out.
4: Most women today don't want a provider. They want a sponsor. Because if your expectation is that a man makes your entire life easier, my question is, what about his life gets easier because he chose you? Oh, but I'm his piece. Are you? Because I hear that one all the time. Not arguing with a man every day isn't a service. Being pleasant to be around isn't payment for the mortgage. And being pretty isn't your half of the partnership. Somewhere along the way, we decided we wanted all the benefits of a traditional man while any traditional expectations of women became offensive. What are you providing? What becomes easier because you're in his life? His life should probably improve because you're in it too. Otherwise, you're not describing a partnership. You're describing a sponsorship.
5: I feel like relationships should be like two puzzle pieces, right? You fit together, then great. You don't fit together, you break up and you move on. Like, but there should be love. There shouldn't be so transactional as like, I bring this, you bring this. What are you going to do for me? What am I going to do for you?
0: Right.
5: You love each other. You work out well. You have generally the same values. Roll with it.
3: I feel like if you're looking for someone to be with for the rest of your life, yeah, like you want a partner. You don't want a sponsor. But if you're just outside and you're just trying to, you know, meet a and make me want a trick on a
0: What's he talking about?
5: What does that
0: about?
5: Mean, sugar free?
0: Well, okay, coming up next. I don't know how to transition out of that. Dude, I was with a homie Gonzo and he told a joke over the week. At the end of the Carlos Mencia shows, we always go up and just tell jokey jokes, like jokes that are
5: like
0: in
5: one-liners.
0: The ether. I have one. I'm gonna share it with you that he shared it with us.
5: Oh God!
0: What do you call a Mexican robot that's taking everyone's jobs?
5: I don't know.
3: White people.
0: AI.
5: What does that have to do with it?
0: Listen, there's an ex-AI researcher that says AI can end human life within a decade.
5: Oh, I saw believe that.
0: This is like a big story. It's everywhere. We'll talk about it next. On 106.1.
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0: 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Yeah, cause I feel way too fabulous.
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0: There's an ex-AI researcher that says AI could end all human life within a decade. This story has been going stupid viral. Oh, everyone's been talking about it. Think about that. Within 10 years, AI could just take us out.
2: Yeah, it's been a good run.
0: So this is all according to researcher Jacob Coxon. And he said, the people building AI earnestly believe that it could kill us all by the end of the decade. No other human activity poses this level of danger. AI is advancing towards superhuman capabilities with the potential to dramatically transform industries, gain real-world power, and pose serious risks. Why can't I say risks?
2: Risks
0: if left unchecked.
2: Okay, check it now. You can't put the toothpaste back in the tube. This is what's so annoying is that we knew this was coming, right? When AI was first coming out, we're always like, what if it takes over humankind? And remember, we all saw Terminator. And how that turned out, I feel like that was a warning for everybody because then the machines came and they killed everybody and there's a big war.
0: For the people that aren't 50, give another example.
2: I Am Robot or I Robot, right?
0: Still kind of old.
3: It's funny that you say that, Matt, because the last slide on when Tina was reading, it was I Robot.
0: Oh, I didn't see that one.
3: Like, I feel like AI can't replace people's hearts and people's feelings. You know what I'm saying? Like, you can't replace that. So as a DJ, you can't replace that on the dance floor. You can't. Because I know what you're feeling and I know what to play.
2: But what if, like, AI...
0: You don't know to stop scratching. They hate that.
2: Yeah, they do hate that. Play the same intro four times.
0: Hey, it was all a dream.
4: Guys,
0: it was
4: all a dream. I'm going to juggle real quick. Check this out. I can juggle the record. Play the song.
3: Wait.
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0: Dude, is this disrespectful to your partner or not? At one of our shows over the weekend, this couple came up to meet Carlos Mencia. And the interaction... It just threw me off a little bit. If I was her husband, what this wife said to Carlos, I would have been offended.
3: Oh, wow.
0: And I think he was. I'll share it with you next.
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0: Dude, I want to send a huge shout out to everyone that came out to Laugh Out Loud Comedy Club in San Antonio, Texas over the weekend, man. We had a great time. Sold out shows every night, Friday and Saturday. It was just stupid.
2: Nice.
0: We had such a good time. Carlos Mencia, obviously headlining. I'm on the road with him for the whole Keep Me Out of Jail tour. And
2: at least he's being honest.
0: We're having fun. This couple came up at the meet and greet, and at the end of the show, like, basically, we've all got our roles. Like, so the two openers, myself and Kaylin. Kaylin handles the merch. When people come up, I'll greet them. I'll take their pictures if they need it. And Carlos, obviously, the star, he takes the pic.
2: Yeah.
0: And so this couple comes up, and this wife is like, hey, this is my husband. He didn't really want to take this picture, but I made him come take it. And he's just standing there like, okay, like, why'd you say that? Like, you can just see it feels awkward. And then Carlos is like, oh, it's all good. And she goes, yeah, I think he's just jealous because you have a better ass than him.
2: Oh my God.
0: And then he looks at her and goes, really? And then Carlos goes, oh, man, she's just messing around, man. She goes, no, I'm just saying. Like, I mean, if you have a nice ass, you have a nice ass, babe. Don't be mad that Carlos has a better ass than you. And he just, he almost looks defeated. Like, why are you doing this to me right now in public?
3: Well,
0: like,
3: okay, shaming. You were there. Who had the better ass?
0: I didn't look.
3: Oh, okay.
0: I just feel like.
2: Oh, now you're not looking.
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10: Danny, did you ever donate that historic Alamo document you bought?
11: Yes, they came and picked it up a couple of weeks ago.
10: Were they excited to get it?
11: Clara, they were so excited that I got excited too. I was wiggling like a happy puppy.
10: Did they see any guns in your collection that they wanted to borrow?
11: They saw 14 other things they were really excited about. 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
10: Do they want to put them on display?
11: Absolutely. So I told them we would loan them whatever they wanted.
10: Good decision. Remember the Alamo, Danny.
11: Remember the Alamo, Clara.
10: And God bless Texas.
11: And God bless Texas.

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0: All right, here we go. Are you smarter than Nicasio? Listen, yeah. We play this game. We get a winner every day. You could be the winner today if you can figure out the answer to this question.
3: Which athlete wakes up at the crack of dawn every day but claims he has never tasted a single drop of coffee in his life? Is it A, LeBron James, B, Tom Brady, or C, Michael Phelps?
0: DeAndre is on the line. He is ready to play, and we will next on 106.1.
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0: Are you smarter than Nicasio? Yeah. We're going to see if DeAndre is. What's up, bro? How you doing?
2: Doing good. How are you?
0: I'm good, man. This is easy, bro. Nicasio is going to give you a question. He'll give you 3 multiple choice answers. You pick the right one. We'll hook you up, okay?
2: All right.
3: Which athlete wakes up at the crack of dawn every day but claims he has never tasted a single drop of coffee in his life? Is it A, LeBron James, B, Tom Brady, or C, Michael Phelps?
2: I say A, LeBron James.
3: Nah, he loves his black coffee.
0: Damn. All right, so it's all good. You get another guess. Who are the other two?
3: B, Tom Brady, or C, Michael Phelps.
2: How about Michael Phelps?
4: No. Damn. Oh, man, it's Tom Brady.
0: Bro, just say Tom Brady, and we'll just act like that's what you said in the first place.
2: B, Tom Brady.
0: I thought it was LeBron, too.
3: Yeah.
0: Tom Brady seems like a coffee drinker. Yeah. He's always like got energy.
5: Maybe it's because he never had coffee.
0: Coming up next, there's a woman going viral for sharing her man's response to finding out she was pregnant. And I'm not sure if we've ever told. I mean, maybe we did when this first happened, when Nicasio found out he was going to be a dad. But I know we have a lot of new listeners. I want to share his reaction with you when he found out he was going to be a father as well. Next. 106.1.
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0: Yeah, let's get it, man. 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
0: There's a woman that has shared her man's response to finding out that she was pregnant, going viral for it. So she told him, "I think I'm pregnant. We should have used a condom." Mm. He responded, "SMH. Let me tell you all some real ish. Out of all the women I've dealt with, you are the most kind-hearted and the smartest one. You have your stuff together like no other. Now, normally, I would have been more careful, but something heavy on my heart said not to. I see something in you that you probably don't see in yourself. I know that you will make a great single mother, and that's why I did what I did. You got this. Prayers to you and your family."
2: Oh, my God. This can't be real.
3: Is this gaslighting?
2: No.
3: No.
2: Oh. It's called being a deadbeat dad before he's even a dad.
0: There's no way this is real. There's no way.
3: It is real.
0: There's a comment from Aiden's underscore mom underscore 19 that said, "My ex-fiance pretty much said the same thing. Wow. I know the baby will never want for anything."
2: What?
0: "I know the baby will never want for anything."
2: Yeah, yeah, that's an old school way of saying the baby will never need anything because you're going to take care of it.
0: Oh,
3: it's common sense.
0: 6 years later, no regrets. Being a single mom was the best decision. Never force a man to be a father.
3: Oh my God, that's facts. Never force them.
2: That's true. But you should, I mean, as a man, this guy, that if that text is actually real, that what a POS. That guy's not a real man. If you get someone pregnant, you got to be there for your kid. And what a great gift to have a child in your life.
0: In his mind, he thinks that he was able to give her this child.
2: Yeah.
0: Like, you're welcome.
3: That she deserved.
0: Now I must go procreate with others. That's toxic. Wild, bro. Basically, underscore ditto said, "Child support will have him wanting to marry you. So I say file for it."
2: Yes.
3: Dang. Are you going to read more comments?
4: Are you going to do anything?
5: Coming up next.
0: People feel some type of way about Heidi Klum's gift for her 21-year-old son.
3: Yep.
0: A Ferrari. Let's talk all about it next inside Tea Time.
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12: Danny, did you ever donate that historic Alamo document you bought?
13: Yes, they came and picked it up a couple of weeks ago.
12: Were they excited to get it?
13: Clara, they were so excited that I got excited too. I was wiggling like a happy puppy.
12: Did they see any guns in your collection that they wanted to borrow?
13: They saw 14 other things they were really excited about. Said they had been looking for them for a long time.
12: Do they want to put them on display?
13: Absolutely. So I told them we would loan them whatever they wanted.
12: Good decision. Remember the Alamo, Danny.
13: Remember the Alamo, Clara.
12: And God bless Texas.
13: And God bless Texas.

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0: Serena's not here today, so she can't even comment on this, but
2: It's
0: all good. Male snoring may cause women to lose 4 years of brain sleep in a lifetime, according to research. It says they monitored couples in which one partner was being evaluated for obstructive sleep apnea, and the patients in that study were men, while their spouses slept beside them during the testing. When treatment reduced the men's snoring and abnormal breathing, their spouses' sleep improved considerably. Sleep efficiency improved 74 to 87%. However, research involving female partners of male snorers have also found increased sleep fragmentation associated with sleeping besides a snoring partner.
2: It's funny they say that only men snore because my mother-in-law snores so loud you can hear... If you're staying on the opposite end of the house, you can hear her snore.
3: And I don't know sleeping with her.
2: Well, yeah, I mean, she visits here and there, and we visit her here and there. But, like, we have to put in earplugs, and we're not even in the same room. I can't imagine how her husband functions in life. He sleeps in the same bed. It's so loud.
0: You said before your wife uses a CPAP machine.
2: Yes.
0: Isn't that loud?
2: It's not loud unless she, like, crinkles the little tube. If she lays wrong, crinkles the tube, man, it's crazy. Dude. Then I get wind, like, blowing in my face. I can't stand it.
3: What if you kind of sit on that tube on accident or something?
2: To kill my wife?
0: No, I'm saying. If you do get on the tube, that's a good question. Does it like mess up her breathing? Like
2: yeah, it would. If you pinch the oxygen, I'm going to kill my... Oh, she is insured.
1: Coming up next.
0: My vice currently in life is ice cream.
2: Bro, it's so good.
0: I love it. I had shows all weekend in my hotel. They had this Haagen-Dazs chocolate-covered almond ice cream.
2: Like a bar?
0: Yeah. I got one every night at 1 a.m.
2: So at least you only got one.
0: What, every night, though?
2: Yeah.
0: So I had four. So good, bro.
3: Couldn't do it, fam.
0: But there are 6 clean ice cream brands that are truly clean. Found this online. I want to share it with you next. On 106.1.
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0: If you love ice cream, like I love ice cream, but you're also 40 or older, it affects you a little differently.
2: Oh my God. Yeah.
0: There are 6 clean ice cream brands that are truly clean and have not sold out to big food.
3: Mm.
0: I honestly don't think I've heard of any of these. We'll start with number one, Van Leeuwen. It's
3: no.
0: a French ice cream. How do you say it?
3: L-E-E-U-W-E-N.
4: Leeuwen.
0: Okay.
3: I don't know.
0: Strauss Family Creamery. This one looks good. Or it sounds good. It says a vanilla fudge swirl, chocolatey fudge swirled into vanilla bean ice cream.
3: Good God.
0: This one I've seen in stores, but I've never had it. I think it's Fronin. It's sweetened with honey.
2: Honey's so bad.
3: No, it's not.
0: Honey's bad?
2: Honey has a lot of sugar in it, though.
3: It's natural.
0: Do you just, your whole life is sugar free, Nicasio?
3: He saw it on TikTok and he thinks it's that's just the word.
2: At least you try, at least.
0: Here's what's annoying about this thing. This stupid list, it's giving me like 10 different ice creams, but it doesn't say why they're great.
3: It's probably because they don't have chemicals and stuff, but you're still going to get the dairy, you're still going to get the sugar, yeah. you're still going to get the fat. So I think you should go, if you want to really eat ice cream, we've been going with this brand called Yasso, and it's yogurt instead of ice cream, frozen yogurt, but it's actually really good, and they do have dairy-free.
0: I like froyo.
2: But is it Greek?
3: I don't know. Oh. Why does it have to be Greek?
2: Because Yoplait, regular yogurt, compared to Greek yogurt, is two different things.
3: No, Jesus,
0: you're
3: going
0: to come in here and try and give us all this health talk and stuff. I need you to, you're going to need to post some pictures.
3: Yeah, I know.
0: If you're doing all this stuff, take your 3XL sweater off and start posting some pictures for us.
2: Well, it feels like a 3X.
0: Okay. Well, I need some before and afters. Get to that.
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4: Danny, did you ever donate that historic Alamo document you bought?
5: Yes, they came and picked it up a couple of weeks ago.
4: Were they excited to get it?
5: Clara, they were so excited that I got excited too. I was wiggling like a happy puppy.
4: Did they see any guns in your collection that they wanted to borrow?
5: They saw 14 other things they were really excited about. Said they had been looking for them for a long time.
4: Do they want to put them on display?
5: Absolutely. So I told them we would loan them whatever they wanted.
4: Good decision. Remember the Alamo, Danny.
5: Remember the Alamo, Clara.
4: And God bless Texas.
5: And God bless Texas.

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0: the Kiss FM Traffic Center. In Dulles, look out for construction that has the roadway reduced to one lane on 20 westbound at 45. And look out for construction that has the roadway reduced to one lane on 45 southbound between 20 and Central Expressway. I'm Amanda with your Kiss FM Traffic Update. 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

0: from the Kiss FM Traffic Center. In Fort Worth, look after construction cleared on 287 southbound at East Loop A20. In North Richland Hills, look after construction blocking the left lane of North Loop A20 westbound between Roofstow Drive and Riverside Drive. 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
3: Danny, did you ever donate that historic Alamo document you bought?
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3: Were they excited to get it?
4: Clara, they were so excited that I got excited too. 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
3: Do they want to put them on display?
4: Absolutely. 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
3: 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Remember the Alamo, Danny.
4: Remember the Alamo, Clara.
3: And God bless Texas.
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0: from the Kiss FM Traffic Center. In Douglas, look out for an accident blocking the right lane of 30 westbound between Cesar Chavez Boulevard and Lamar Street. I'm Amanda with your Kiss FM traffic update. 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
13: Danny, did you ever donate that historic Alamo document you bought?
14: Yes, they came and picked it up a couple of weeks ago.
13: Were they excited to get it?
14: Clara, they were so excited that I got excited too. I was wiggling like a happy puppy.
13: Did they see any guns in your collection that they wanted to borrow?
14: They saw 14 other things they were really excited about. Said they had been looking for them for a long time.
13: Do they want to put them on display?
14: Absolutely. So I told them we would loan them whatever they wanted.
13: Good decision. Remember the Alamo, Danny.
14: Remember the Alamo, Clara.
13: And God bless Texas.
14: And God bless Texas.

0: lunch.
1: Man, the kids really love that playhouse, huh?
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5: From the Keep Cool with Baker Brothers Air Weather Center, sunny today with a high near 100. 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
8: Benson Boone.
9: Cardi B.
8: Sierra.
9: Goo Goo Dolls.
8: Kenny Chesney.
9: Carry on. Lainey Wilson.
8: LaSerafim.
9: Major Lazer.
8: Muse.

0: is 74.
1: The Wrestler, right? That was the movie he was
2: in? When I went to see that Coyote versus Acme movie, it was all, you know, advertisements for upcoming kids' movies and stuff. You remember that Jumanji movie? Mm-hmm. Wasn't Nick Jonas in that?
0: Yes. Yep.
2: With The Rock?
0: Yes,
2: he doesn't seem like he's in the next one.
0: Yeah, I saw the trailer and I didn't see him either.
1: He's one of the playable characters in the game. Yeah. He's like a pilot, remember?
2: Jack Black's back and...
1: The Rock and
2: the
1: Kevin.
2: The Rock and Kevin. Yeah, and they're like...
1: No Nick?
2: And no Nick.
0: Huh. Unless it's like a surprise or something. But yeah, I didn't see him in the trailer.
1: He's been busy though. He's touring.
0: Yeah.
1: So.
0: Yeah, he is
2: not
0: touring.
2: Not too busy to do those gambling ads.
1: That's true.
2: Mm.
1: That's true.
0: Yeah, they're both been busy.
2: They're very busy.
0: Well, today is Mexican Independence Day.
1: Sure is.
0: That's how I always remember because it's Nick Jonas' birthday.
1: It's also national. You're also Mexican.
0: I am Mexican. And so as a kid, it really did help me remember. It's also National Play-Doh Day, National Step Family Day, National Sit With a Stranger Day, and National Cinnamon Raisin Bread Day.
1: Mm. I don't like cinnamon and things. I mean, raisins.
0: Raisin
1: and
0: I love a raisin cookie.
1: Not alone in that. Yeah, like, I'm not a...
2: I like it, but you're not, yeah.
1: Yeah, something about
2: it's a common thing.
1: It doesn't hit right.
3: I sat with some strangers yesterday at lunch.
2: Well, that wasn't yesterday. You got to do it again today.
3: Well, maybe I will, Kelly. I was grandparents' day.
0: Cute.
3: So I sat at the table with some other grandparents.
4: That's a whole bunch of raisins.
1: That is true.
0: Two in one.
1: There it is.
4: Right.
1: And by the way, we found out Hispanic Heritage Month started yesterday, middle of the month, and we were like, hey, what's going on?
3: Yeah.
1: We did have some Kid Nation members write us who are from some other countries, and they said other Hispanic countries, their Independence Day was yesterday.
0: Mm.
1: So like, I think Honduras was one of them, and there's some South American countries. So they just started then, and then Mexico's is today. So
2: they still get a full 30 days.
1: Just middle of the month breakup right there.
3: Gotcha.
2: Yeah, I want my full 30 days.
1: You know what I'm saying? That's what we want. All right, if you're a bag collector, you like purses?
2: Yeah,
1: I got one that you could collect here, and it only cost about $4.
3: Really?
1: And it's going to be in high demand. I'll tell you about it in 10 minutes.
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7: Hey, it's Big Al, and I love loves. There's just something about that bright yellow sign that makes me feel like I've got a friend when I'm driving. In fact, I stopped by Love's this morning on my way to work to fill up and to get my coffee on. 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
2: From the KISS FM Traffic Center, Irving, look out for an accident blocking the right lane of 183 eastbound at Loop 12 Walton Walker. And Atlas, look out for an accident blocking the off-ramp of 30 westbound to 35E. 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
2: From the Keep Cool with Baker Brothers Air Weather Center, sunny today with a high near 100. 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
0: All right, so from raising money with Raising Cans for kids, yeah, to actually letting some of our kids know they're going on the trip this year, which is what we're doing today. We got part-time Justin breaking the news for some of our kids that are going on the trip this November, which is right around the corner.
1: And that was so cool to meet kids from the past trips as well.
0: Right, when they showed
1: up to Raising Cans. Berkeley just brought a big smile to my face.
0: Berkeley's doing public speaking. Berkeley really? Went on the trip a few years ago. Yeah. She's like in high school now, and she's like, I'm going to do public speaking.
29: I think we still have her Christmas card on
0: we
29: her.
0: Do, we grade. Do. We do have
1: so
0: it back there.
1: Cute. Shout she's out, Berkeley. It.
0: So we'll meet the new generation of kids here in about, we'll do it in about 40 minutes. We do have a chance for you to win some of our morning show money. We got $10,000 in morning show money. Your chance to claim some of that money is coming up here in about 30 minutes. And we do have a worst date ever here in about 20. But let's go ahead and catch you up with what happened with all the celebrities overnight with celebrity gossip. What's going on, Kelly?
29: We haven't really talked about it that much because there's some stuff, there's some stories that are just so heavy.
0: Yeah.
29: You want to be a source of light
0: and divisive.
29: Yeah. But there is some pretty big drama coming out about Ed Sheeran's tour. So Macklemore, when he was his opening act, Ed said, you know, about a year ago, Macklemore came to him and said, I want to open up for you. I want to be on tour with you. And he's like, yeah. So he had not just him, but a whole bunch of other artists. Well, Macklemore, he got on stage and he made some comments, pro-Palestinian comments during a show. And there was a huge public backlash. And it resulted with Macklemore no longer being part of the tour. And Ed came out and said, look, I had nothing to do with that. That was all about the promoters. I don't, you know, I want these people to be on tour with me, but I don't pay them. That's not through me.
0: Wasn't it the owner of the Patriots, Mr. Kraft?
29: He was one of them.
0: That he said, then, you're not going to play in my stadium?
29: Right, but then other venues
0: were coming
29: out as
0: up.
29: Well. So now after Macklemore is no longer part of the tour, pretty much all of Ed's remaining opening acts have now walked away.
0: Whoa.
29: Phineas, Lucas Graham, Aaron Rowe, this Irish band, Bioga. I'm not familiar, but I won't get to know them now because they're not going to be opening for Ed. But Phineas wrote, artists must not be silenced when they speak up for the oppressed. I've decided to withdraw from my upcoming tour dates with Ed Sheeran. I stand with Palestine and its people. Again, Ed responded saying the decision to remove Macklemore was made by the tour's promoters, not him. Mm-hmm. I respect Macklemore's strength of purpose to stand up and shout for what he believes. But he says also there's multiple approaches to achieving peace. Look, I know everybody's politically divided and everything, yeah, but when I go to a concert, it's like when you come to our show, I don't want to have
0: that's
29: to
0: not what you're coming
29: I'm
0: here for.
29: I'm there to be entertained.
1: Yeah.
29: I don't want to, you know, that's
0: we got the news channels for all that.
29: Exactly. Right, and yeah, I know you feel like your position is the strongest and you have a platform and that's, you know, you're given that platform. But as a ticket buyer, I just want to go and have a good time.
1: Right.
29: And I don't want to be reminded, oh my gosh, you know, is, no matter what side you're on.
0: We're escaping. It's escapism.
29: Yeah. So.
0: Wow.
30: Yeah.
0: Yeah. What a predicament.
30: On a lighter note, is it Macklemore or Macklemore?
0: Macklemore.
30: Oh, wow.
1: You thought it was Mackle?
29: What did you say different?
30: Macklemore?
1: Like spackle?
30: Macklemore. You're saying Macklemore.
0: It's the L in there, right? Macklemore.
30: Yeah, Mackle.
0: He just wants to pop some tags.
30: Okay.
0: He only got $20 in his pocket.
30: I heard you.
0: You know?
31: All right, so The Secret Lives of Mormon Wives is back for season 5. I started to watch the first episode, and I gave up on it, I'll be honest. I kind of was curious enough to watch
0: Justin
31: it.
0: But Justin was pushing for it so
1: I binged it.
31: He binged it, mm-hmm. I know. I think I just, I don't know.
29: Fatigue.
31: I think the first couple seasons, like, yeah, it was interesting because it is so different. But then with all the drama and everything, it kind of got icky.
29: Now it's just dark.
3: I think you hate watching someone struggle and it's all on camera and no one's doing anything
31: and
3: about it.
31: It's just uncomfortable. So I didn't even get it. I didn't even get through the first episode. Yeah. But Michaela Matthews, she's one of the Mormon wives and she's leaving the show.
3: What?
31: Yeah, she posted on Instagram saying that she actually made the decision about a week ago after learning some information that, quote, went against my morals. She talked about her own experiences with abuse and said that she didn't feel comfortable continuing to profit from content that she believed enabled harmful and toxic behavior.
29: Mm. She's talking about Taylor.
0: Yeah.
29: And Dakota. Yeah.
0: And she's right.
31: Yes. And so she also acknowledged that the show had changed her life financially and personally. She said ultimately she didn't want to contribute to what she described as a cycle of enabling unhealthy conduct.
0: Okay.
31: So it's kind of confusing. It's like they were filming part of season five, then they took a break when everything happened. Then they came back and then they started filming season six. So she already filmed all of season five. That's still going to come out. I think she's not coming back for the next season.
29: I think season five is out now.
3: Yeah. Half of it.
29: Oh, so they're still going to do part two of season five?
31: Yeah.
3: Yes, and I think that's going to be after everything happened about Taylor's video that came out.
0: And we also didn't get Taylor's Bachelorette season that we were supposed to get this summer, right?
3: We didn't, but she said she's ready to do round two.
0: Oh, we're good on that.
31: Yeah,
0: okay. I speak for the people. We're good.
31: I don't know. Just from the first episode, it made me really uncomfortable.
29: Well, there's no redemption arc for her because she's never, ever just like...
3: There is a redemption arc in this. She's growth. So the guy that she was dating in New York, she broke it off with him because she now realized she has a toxic cycle. And
30: she's been realizing that, but it took steps.
0: But where's the redemption?
29: My daughter even finally is like, there was a commercial or something. Oh, because of Dancing with the Stars, they were talking a little bit about Secret Lives, and she was even like, she's even got Taylor Frankie Paul fatigue.
0: Wow.
29: That was my problem, is that she was becoming a hero to all these girls. I'm like, what are y'all celebrating? A famous girl that does cute TikToks, right. I get it. But, you know, look at what all is going on behind the scenes.
31: And it kind of sounded like, from Michaela's post, I read her entire Instagram, it kind of sounded like, obviously, they know a lot more than what has been made public. Right. And which is part of what led her to make that decision. I'm wondering if any of the other Mormon wives will also start dropping out or what's going
29: on. I don't think Whitney's coming back, right? Because she's got so much going on. But I heard that she and her husband, Connor, may he rest in peace, or not literally, but...
3: Dancing with the Stars.
29: Spoiler alert. that they started their own production company.
31: Oh, really?
3: Good for them.
29: And the rumor is that they're going... I've listened to a lot of gossip podcasts, that they're going to start like a Leave It to Levitt. Like Leave It to Beaver,
1: it's a great
29: Leave It
1: name.
29: To Levitt,
1: yeah, great
29: it's
1: going
29: to be their new reality show. Mm. And somebody was speculating the possibility that maybe Michaela would go
3: join
29: be part
3: that.
29: Of that.
31: Maybe.
29: I don't know.
0: We'll see.
29: So Amanda Seyfried was married, y'all.
0: To who?
29: His name is Thomas Sadowski.
0: I like him.
29: And they are getting divorced after 9 years, and she's asking for privacy, and I'm going to give it to her because I didn't even know she was married.
0: That's wild to ask for privacy when that's all we gave you.
29: I have no clue you were married.
0: We literally gave you all the
29: privacy. I don't know who Thomas is. I didn't even bother. A lot of times when I hear about couples breaking up and they're married, I'm like, I Google to see what the guy does. I didn't even Google him.
0: You're giving that much privacy.
29: She asked me for a lot of privacy.
3: She's one of those celebrities who... kill every role that she's in.
0: She does.
3: But then she stays out of the limelight when she's not in a role.
29: Well, she stayed so far out, I did not know she was married. But she and he confirmed they've been separated after nearly a decade together. We've been separated for a while. It's proven to be the best decision for us. They got married in 2017 and have two kids together.
0: Whoa. Mm-hmm. What?
29: Yeah.
0: We missed all that, huh?
1: Apparently so.
29: Who knew?
0: We missed all of it.
1: Privacy, please.
0: The marriage.
29: But we're not going to talk about it anymore.
0: The children. No.
30: She wants privacy.
0: You think she just threw it out there because she wants to get the messages like, girl, you're going to be fine? I'll send her one.
1: She just wants privacy.
31: Go ahead and say
0: you got this, girl.
31: Yeah.
0: Yeah.
31: So you know how on American Idol, when they're auditioning, the judges would say, you're going to Hollywood.
29: Yes.
0: Yeah.
31: And that means that they're skipping past everything else and they're going straight to Hollywood.
0: But
31: well,
0: what's going on?
31: No longer.
1: What are we going?
31: So next year, the plan is to relocate the entire production to Atlanta.
0: Oh.
31: You're going to Atlanta.
29: Well, Atlanta gets another
1: Hotlanta. How about that?
0: It's the production. The taxes, yeah. It's cheaper production. Sure. So it saves them a lot of money.
31: Yeah, it says the state of Georgia offers a tax credit of up to 30% for unscripted and reality TV productions, such as American Idol, that spend at least $500,000 there.
29: Our Dish Nation was at the end
0: in Atlanta.
29: The Georgia Peach.
1: Yep.
29: Yeah,
1: they
29: base it out of Atlanta.
31: Starting to see it quite a lot. So it'll be the 25th season next year. It'll have Carrie Underwood, Lionel Richie, and Luke Bryan in the chairs in Georgia. In fact, last year, Hollywood Week wasn't even in California either. It was in Nashville. And they framed it as Music City Takeover.
0: And they've done Hawaii, too, haven't they?
1: Yeah.
0: Going to Hawaii, which is nice.
1: Yeah. But what is this going to do with Ryan Seacrest's travel arrangements?
0: I think he's from Georgia.
29: Oh. Yeah, originally.
1: I guess he can do his radio show from anywhere.
29: Oh, yeah.
0: And I think he lives in Florida.
29: He moved from California to Florida?
0: I've heard rumors.
29: He's probably got several.
31: And he probably already filmed a bunch of episodes of Wheel of Fortune.
3: And remember when they canceled American Idol, where they said it's over?
0: But then ABC picked it up.
3: We're not doing it anymore, and then they started all over again.
0: Another network.
3: But the seasons still count.
31: It gets confusing.
1: Yeah.
3: Right.
0: Well, because it is. It's still continuing.
1: Still the show. Yeah.
3: And I just haven't heard from anybody be like, did y'all catch American Idol last night?
31: I know.
29: My parents watch.
31: There's so many.
29: My parents watch, but I think are any young people watching? I don't know.
0: I like the winner from a couple seasons ago, Tongi.
1: Is that the one from Hawaii, the Polynesian guy?
0: I like him.
1: Yeah, he was really good.
0: He was pretty good.
29: How's Tongi doing?
0: Great. He's tonging all over the place.
29: So if I went and looked up his big hit singles on my charts, I'd find him?
0: Yeah. Be careful, though, because then you're going to be stuck there listening all day.
1: He's got his headphones coming out. Yeah. He's by Tongi. Yeah. He's doing great.
0: It's a whole thing, Kelly. Okay. You know, if you want. But be careful.
31: Good for Tongi.
0: All right, well, coming up here in about 10 minutes, we got a worst date ever coming your way. 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
29: Okay, so many people are fighting for a job right now. I was just talking to my neighbor and said his son's got 9 months to find one. The countdown is on. And a lot of people do crazy stunts to stand out. 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
1: And we have more chances for you to see Harry Styles. 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
2: From the KISS FM Traffic Center. In Dallas, look out for construction that has the roadway reduced to one lane on 20 westbound at 45. 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

0: 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More morning show money is happening in just about 15 minutes. 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
2: From the Kiss FM Traffic Center in Louisville, look out for an accident blocking two right lanes of 35E northbound at Main Street. 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
8: All right, got your second chance of the day to try to win some of that morning show money in about 10 minutes. But I got a message here from a Kid Nation member who's requesting for some help.
12: Okay.
8: And this is different than Love Letters to Kelly, where you're just requesting help from Kelly Raspberry. That's coming up in 20 minutes. But Gentry wrote a message, and it said, I need help from my radio friends. That perked my ears.
2: That's us.
8: We love helping.
12: Uh-huh.
8: Says, my boyfriend, who I've been dating for 3 weeks, he, by the way, he's 6'3", has a dream body. Oh, he can be a little cocky at times, but I find it to be cute.
26: Don't anyway, let him go.
8: We've been dating for 3 weeks. I got the ultimate ick 2 days ago.
2: Oh, no.
8: And I cannot stop thinking about it. So maybe the girlies on the show can help me, and maybe the guys will help me realize this is normal behavior for a man. Guys, he put a tank top on in front of me for the first time, and he puts it on the way I put a skirt on.
2: What?
8: He literally stepped into it, pulled it up. I repeat, he stepped into it and pulled it up like I'd pull up my skirts or dresses. I told my friends, they said I need to dump him immediately.
2: Oh, this is fascinating.
8: I got the most ultimate ick, but he's so cute.
2: How big is the neck hole?
27: Right.
12: Save that. So, I mean, maybe his shoulders are so broad. I cannot think of a single reason why
8: you would put it on that.
27: I have put on a shirt that way before, and I'll tell you why.
8: Okay.
27: Deodorant stains.
2: But it's a tank top.
27: But if it's a black tank top, if it's a white one, I don't know. But I have stepped in, because if you're wearing a black tank top and I'm like, oh, crap, I already put my deodorant on. I don't want to get deodorant stains. I will step into it.
8: Gentry, let us know if it was a white tank top or a black tank
2: top. Also, follow-up questions, because is this the one singular time that he's done this, or is this a common occurrence?
27: Is it every top he wears?
8: Oh, that is...
12: It's only been 3 weeks. You might not know the answer to that question.
8: Personally, have never put a tank top on that way, nor have I seen any of my friends put on a tank top.
2: That's so funny.
26: He might be onto something, because that sounds very efficient.
27: What if he has an issue where he's got a shoulder problem and he can't lift his arms?
8: Because he's so buff?
27: Maybe he can't lift his arms above his head.
8: Maybe he hurt his shoulder at the gym.
2: Maybe he pulled a muscle.
12: We're trying to have
27: I
8: want to ruin this for you, because he's 6'3 and muscular.
27: I've got an ick from other guys for really silly reasons.
8: She said
27: high water britches, didn't like the way he chooses popcorn. But I wasn't like invested like, I love this man, and then find out he does something like that.
8: You're 3 weeks in, and you already got an ultimate ick, so if he does this again.
27: You know what I've heard about ICS is it stands for intuitive cognitive knowing.
8: Hold on one second.
27: Intuitive cognitive knowing, that it happens because you know deep down that this is not right for you.
28: You're just looking for an excuse to bail.
27: Yeah. I thought it was just short for icky.
8: I did too.
12: I'm with you, Adam.
8: Man.
12: No, that's not. I'm sorry. I was trying to think of a reason that this would be justifiable.
8: But
12: there is no reason.
26: I could see how efficient it is, though. You hold the two tank top straps, and then you put your both feet in there, and you just slide it up.
2: I put on a lot of dresses that way.
8: Here's the thing, because I'm picturing when you're putting this on, there's a point in the movement that I don't know if this is where your ick came in.
27: The worst
8: type. But you
0: Did he do the wiggle?
27: The wiggle. Wiggle, wiggle, wiggle.
0: You know what I'm saying? Like, is he pulling it up and he's
27: just... see.
0: Boom, yeah. And did he do the wiggle?
27: You wiggle a lot.
3: 100%.
27: Oh, you're a wiggler?
0: Kinsey is not writing you guys. All right. Gentry.
27: That doesn't give her the egg.
0: I do wiggle, wiggle, wiggle.
27: Wiggle, wiggle,
0: I love wiggling.
4: Give us a wiggle. Thing. Give us a wiggle.
5: Yeah, I'd be...
0: My son picked it up. I think it's genetic because even my son, when he was really little, would do a little wiggle. It's just what we do as Chavez's. We're wigglers.
4: I don't That's wiggle. Cute. I'm sorry. I don't wiggle, wiggle, wiggle.
0: I wiggle.
5: Yeah. We have a couple follow-up questions because...
0: Yeah.
4: That's hilarious. If this is his only downfall, I think you're good.
5: Yeah. I wouldn't say it's a deal breaker.
0: Also from the text, maybe he didn't want to mess up his hair.
27: There's so many reasons.
0: There's a lot of reasons why he's doing it, but it's an interesting way to put it on. But
4: he better not.
0: I get you on the.
4: If he does that in the guy's locker room at the gym, since he is so buff, No.
5: My issue would be when it gets like the waist area. Is it like tight and looks like a skirt?
0: That's why he has to wiggle.
5: That's
0: maybe.
5: Why he has to wiggle.
0: That's why you got to do. That's where the wiggle come in.
5: Oh, I don't want to see that.
4: We need a video.
0: I'm kind of hopping on this train real quick.
4: He can't have his pants on already because you can't pull the tank top over the pants.
0: But, Al, you did break up with a girl once because of the way she said plural text. And that's a nick that I was like,
27: Again, that's if you're looking, you're not invested that much.
5: Yeah.
0: You're looking for a reason.
4: Right.
0: Now, if you do want to have a successful relationship, Benny Blanco, who has been with Selena Gomez since 2023, mm-hmm. they got married on September 27th of last year. They seem to be doing.
5: Whoa, a whole year
0: marvelous.
5: Already?
0: Marvelous. Yeah.
5: Feels like three.
0: They're still in a honeymoon phase. Like, he's still posting pictures of her on boats. And they're
27: he still
0: all
27: can't believe he got her either.
0: Happy in love.
5: Yeah.
4: You still got them dirty feet.
0: The dirty feet thing.
4: That's an ick.
5: That's more of an ick than the tank top thing.
0: Okay, see, so Benny Blanco's doing worse, and he got Selena Gomez. So see how he's doing Gentry. Yeah. Anyway, Benny has some relationship advice for people, and that advice is be quiet. Mm-hmm. Shut up.
6: Any man listening to this right now, like, just be quiet. Listen to your partner. You don't have to fix every situation instantly. Most men think that, like, if someone says, why don't you do it like this? And it's like, sometimes it's not about that. Sometimes it's about just, like, letting someone get through what they have to get out and vent a little bit and you being there to listen. And then maybe you guys can work it out together. You know what I mean?
0: Solid advice right there. Because that's one of the things my wife always says when she complains to me and I start trying to fix it. She goes, I don't need advice.
4: Be quiet and listen.
0: So what we
27: talking to get
4: and then,
27: out.
4: Right. And then agree with her. Be like, you're right. Oh, my gosh.
0: What you can do, what Kinsey and I started doing, and this is really awesome, we do a green light, red light.
4: What's this?
0: So if you are about to complain or you want to get something off of your chest and you start with, all right, red light, but blah, blah, blah, blah, blah. Red light means I don't need you to say anything.
5: I just need you to listen.
0: I need you to listen.
5: Yeah.
4: Y'all also do that during sexy time? Like red light, green light?
5: Wow.
0: And what scenario would I need to do green light,
4: she's
0: red light?
4: She's on one side.
27: Oh, are you kidding?
4: On the other side.
5: Yeah, come on, a little safe word.
27: Okay, we're not playing this week.
0: We're not playing what?
27: School crossing
0: My
27: guard.
0: My kids are on the way to school right now.
27: You be the school crossing guard and I'll be the student.
0: Red light,
27: I get to
0: Kelly.
27: Cross the street.
0: No.

0: From the Kiss FM Traffic Center. In Plano, look out for an accident blocking the left lane of the Bush Turnpike westbound at 75 Central Expressway. 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
7: All right, so Big Al Mac was saying he found a vodka. We're talking about flavored alcohol. And you said you saw something that said tastes like chicken.
14: Yeah, a customer, one of the customers at the restaurant mentioned it to me. And it, in fact, they asked if I had it. I said, no, I've never heard of it. So I was intrigued. I like chicken. I like vodka. So this is called Taste Like Chicken. It's called, well, maybe it's called TLC. That's what the letters that are more prominent
7: on
14: the
7: label. Did you find this like a liquor,
14: liquor store? Yeah.
7: Also, it's like a, it's a thing.
14: Yeah.
7: Okay,
14: yeah.
7: So we're going to see if and, it does, and test it fact, for you. Yeah.
29: It smells like vodka.
30: So say one of us wanted to buy this on our own. How much do these go for?
14: I don't know.
29: Oh, here, Audrey.
14: I would
30: Why are y'all both handing me?
29: We know
30: I'll take
29: you
30: them
29: like
30: both.
29: Vodka.
30: Oh, yeah,
7: thank
30: you.
7: There you go. And Big Al didn't chill these.
29: Did you want some, Anna?
30: An extra cup.
7: No, Big Al didn't chill these because chicken should be warm and or hot.
14: Yeah.
30: Do you think
31: I have a little, I detect a little note of chicken.
7: Do you?
14: Really? Just by the smell?
30: Do we have to?
29: I think we're doing something illegal.
7: It's for the show.
31: Why is it illegal?
30: Anna, I'll do you. I already got two.
31: I just don't like it.
7: Oh, you feel like we're doing illegal?
29: It's so early.
7: Okay, here we go. Three,
30: two,
7: one.
30: No, JC. Hello.
31: Pa arriba.
7: Pa abajo.
31: Pa centro.
7: Pa dentro. Because today's Mexican Independence Day.
31: Yeah. I'm not going to shoot it. I'm going to taste it.
30: I taste no chicken.
7: Tastes like vodka.
30: Yeah.
7: Tastes like college.
14: It does have a flavor.
29: No, it doesn't.
7: It tastes just vodka.
30: It's vodka.
31: I don't need that.
29: Vodka. I think the company's made Taste Like Chicken because it's funny.
7: I don't think you can say it. I don't think you can say it tastes like chicken if it doesn't taste like chicken.
29: It is
31: does
29: good
31: have
29: vodka.
31: A flavor.
29: It's
30: can I see the little bottle?
31: It does have a strong flavor.
7: But it's not chicken. It's not bad. It's really good, actually.
14: It is good.
7: Maybe that's just the Raising Cane's chicken
30: maybe
7: fingers left
30: the,
7: over in your mouth.
30: Maybe that's just the brand. As a vodka connoisseur, I am not getting any notes of anything but vodka. But
31: I get a little out. I'm going to tell you, I taste a note of chicken.
14: Thank you, Kelly. I appreciate after you having my back.
30: Maybe you're one of those super tasters.
31: Oh, here you
7: Kelly can smell things.
31: I got it. Smeller, man. Yeah. Wait, I smell stuff.
30: I found it. It says TLC Vodka is playfully named Taste Like Chicken as a sarcastic nod to the idea that all vodkas taste the same.
1: Al. Thanks for having my back anyway.
31: Yeah, I tried.
2: Yeah. Yeah, it says the vodka does not actually taste
7: good. It's actually good, though.
31: Well, maybe we could have Googled that before all that.
7: Yeah, but that was fun.
30: Yeah, now my tummy's on fire.
1: How often do you get to have vodka before 10 o'clock?
29: Yeah. I love that we all drink.
7: If you need us to taste anything for you, Kid Nation, just go ahead and text it in at 800-543-3548.
30: Especially alcohol.
2: Yeah, but I do want to try those pickle Takis. So okay, if anybody finds talkies. Those, please send those.
30: Pickle pretzels are good, too.
7: Got to get them at the store. I bet. I have too many things to try now. Now, we're getting into spooky season.
29: Spooky.
7: Which is crazy to say that we're already going to be headed into October soon.
1: Yeah, 2 weeks away.
7: And Audrey.
30: Yes, sir.
7: You found something on the interwebs that got people talking.
30: It's going viral right now. Have y'all seen the Jabberin' Jack jack-o'-lantern?
7: Is it a decoration?
30: It's a decoration that's been around for a few years. It's okay. A jack-o'-lantern that like is animated. It sings. It tells jokes. And a woman played it. She took it home and played it for her kids and was not happy with what she heard.

0: 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Just a few minutes away from the Harry Styles public on sale. Yeah, the pre-sale already started. That was a mess. 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
2: From the Kiss FM Traffic Center, in Plano, look out for an accident cleared on the Bush Turnpike westbound at 75 Central Expressway. And at this, look out for construction that has the roadway reduced to one lane on 20 westbound at 45. 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
7: From the Keep Cool with Baker Brothers Air Weather Center, sunny today with a high near 100. 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
14: Kim, hello.
15: Hi, how's it going?
14: It's going all right. Hope your day is off to a wonderful start today.
15: Yeah, okay, I guess.
14: Well, we're here to talk to you about something that was bad, though. Because we want to hear about your worst date ever. What happened?
15: Okay, so, well, this was a while back. I'm 36. I think I was in my early 20s, late 20s. So I was talking to this guy on Facebook, and I'm pretty sure he's still in the area. So, you know, he's going to hear this and be like, oh, yeah, that was me. But we were talking on Facebook for a few weeks, and he was like, hey, you know, come meet me, and I'll take you out on a date, and we'll go get some dinner and drive around and talk afterwards. Well, I was like, okay, so if anything, I can get a free meal. Well, mm-hmm. I went in. We met at Walmart, and I parked my car, and he pulls up, and when he gets out of his truck, he's way younger than he says he is. That's red flag number one. Because I'm in my mid to late 20s, and he can't be no older than 19.
14: Wow.
7: Oh, my God.
15: We start driving. He doesn't tell me where we're going. He just, you know, he's talking and, you know, trying to get to know me or whatever. Here he goes, and he pulls up at the Taco Bell, and he goes in the drive-thru.
14: Oh, yeah.
15: And I'm sitting here like, this kid... it's taking me through a damn drive-thru. He told me he was going to take me out on a date. I'm sitting here thinking in my head, okay, we're going to, you know, a steakhouse or Olive Garden or something.
2: Yeah,
15: you know?
2: Right.
15: And then he starts talking about how he likes to four-wheel and stuff like that. And, you know, I just was casually talking about how I had done it in the past. And before I know it, we are not on the road anymore. We're... in the middle of the woods.
2: Oh, he wants to take you four-wheeling at the same time.
14: After like eating Taco Bell?
2: In real time.
15: I'm screaming, stop. Please do not do this. Please take me back to my car. He's like, oh, this is going to be fun, blah, blah, blah. I do this all the time with my friends. Mm. I'm sitting here like, oh, my God, this guy, he's going to get us stuck in the woods. And that's exactly what happened.
7: Oh, no.
15: And there is mud all the way up to the door. I can't even get out.
7: Oh.
15: At this point in time, it's like 8, 9 o'clock at night. He calls his friends, and it takes him about an hour to get to us. He just sat there in the truck defeated while I was kind of like, I felt like I was his older sister giving him, like, advice, like, don't ever do this again.
7: Oh. Share your worst date ever story.
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14: From a worst date ever to a parenting fail.
2: Yeah.
14: Big Al just showed me something during the break.
2: Yeah.
14: As we were lining up our worst date, he shows me this, and I go, oh.
7: Save it, Al.
2: I think this story deserves a little sad intro.
14: We need, yeah. That's how I felt when I read what he showed me.
2: Yeah. I just got a text message that says, this is from babysitter number one. I have a text thread, a group text with babysitter number one and two and myself.
14: Because it takes a village to raise a child,
7: right,
14: Kelly.
7: Especially when you have a job with hours.
2: Right, right.
14: It's hard.
7: Getting them to school and stuff. It's a nightmare.
2: Yeah. It really is. So shout out to Chris. She says, Charlie was given instructions last week about a project due by the end of the day. She did not express this to myself, and I'm assuming no one else. Al, she said she started it last night, but it's gone. It was a box she was turning into a castle for her project on Beauty and the Beast.
14: A castle.
2: Do you recollect where you might have put it?
14: See, head, when I first read that first part, I thought to myself, oh, I did this as a kid. I'm like, yeah, it's gone.
2: Yeah.
14: The dog ate it.
2: Yeah, yeah.
7: Right.
2: So my response, oh, my goodness. If it was the box that was on the counter, I threw it in the green trash bin outside because I did this morning. I was like, the house is a mess. Amazon box. It's just an Amazon box. I didn't know
7: it was
2: a castle.
14: It didn't look like a castle?
2: It didn't look like a castle to me.
14: It didn't have a moat.
2: It didn't have a dragon. It didn't have a drawbridge. Nothing.
0: Was it deconstructed at all?
2: No. No, it was a box. So if she started it, it was like she picked it up and put it on the counter.
7: Was there anything inside the box?
2: No, another box. That was it.
6: She would have failed that.
2: So.
7: Anyway.
6: She would have failed anyway.
14: She would have failed that.
7: She had a way to finish it.
14: She had time.
2: So. You know, we have to let her know that she can't wait. This is coming from me, Kelly Raspberry.
14: Uh-huh.
2: We can't wait until the last minute to start these projects.
14: Procrastination.
7: Oh, turn it around. My bad.
14: Yeah, no. Let me flip it over to the 8-year-old
0: Let's turn this into a teaching moment.
2: Yes. Thank you,
7: Can you imagine the tears?
2: I know. I cannot.
14: My castle.
7: No. Well, now you've got she's got a legitimate excuse. My grandpa threw it away.
0: Threw it away.
14: The same guy that brought 10 chicken box combo meals and got in without an ID.
2: I was in such good graces with the teachers yesterday.
7: Oh no.
6: And none of them asked how the project's going.
2: Oh, no,
0: so
2: not
0: it's,
2: one.
0: It's due today. Like, she needed to take that box today.
2: Yeah, yeah.
14: So she was going to wake up and do it this morning?
2: I guess so. Last night.
14: She procrastinated.
2: Yeah, last night after karate and we're tired, we got a little bite to eat. And I said, let's, we're going to bed. Because it's after 8 o'clock. I didn't get but 3 hours sleep the night before. I'm ready to. And I didn't want her up just piddling around all by herself. So I said, no,
0: If
2: I'm going to bed, you're going to bed. You're 8. This is my house. And my castle.
14: Teacher.
0: Too soon, Al. Yeah.
14: And teachers know, right? Like, when you give a kid this kind of complex type of project, because
2: building a castle can't be easy.
14: It's
2: I've
14: not
2: never
14: easy.
2: Built one. But
0: you can build a castle out of all the books you threw at
14: me. Let me tell you, when my son had his, he had to put together the Milky Way galaxy in 6th grade.
2: Wow.
14: And I said, how are you going to do this? He said, I need materials. So I built the Milky Way galaxy.
2: Milky Way materials? Yeah.
14: I got a C.
6: So,
14: yeah, Big Al. It looked so good.
6: Big Al, Charlie was supposed to build a castle. You were supposed to build a castle.
2: You were supposed to build the castle. I didn't even know about the castle. You need to let the castle.
7: Let the king of the castle know about the castle.
2: Right.
0: So what are you going to do now?
2: Well, there's nothing I can do. I mean,
16: the castle's gone.
14: We're getting an F.
16: His castle's crumbling.
2: I don't know.
14: The castle has collapsed.
2: I remember.
6: And that's Game of Thrones.
2: I remember making an incubator science project when I was in school and put some. I went to the feed store and got some eggs and put them in there. And they actually, one of them halfway hatched, but I think the chicken died. But I mean, I made some interesting projects, but I at least had my parents to help me out. She didn't tell me.
14: She didn't tell you, so you didn't know.
2: I had no idea.
14: And Al loves building things.
2: This
14: was down. This is your realm.
2: Yeah. I could have built a castle.
6: I'm sorry, you got a C on your project, JC.
2: Very, very. It would have been a great castle.
14: Well, let me just explain why I got a C. Kaysen mixed up two of the planets. So I think he put. We got knocked on points, but on looks wise,
16: they were good
6: it
16: planets.
6: Looked good.
2: Put Mars on the other side of Uranus.
14: And something like that. Yeah. And I did spend way too much money on all the clay.
7: Mm.
14: And when I got to the class, I noticed that our project was 10 times the size of everybody else.
7: You should have got points for that, too.
14: We went all out.
0: Man, I remember just sitting at my kitchen table, like, as a kid, just crying.
14: Oh, my goodness.
0: asking my mom to do my projects for me.
2: To make her pasta pans volcano.
0: Yeah, my mom has a picture of me crying at the kitchen table. This moment of weakness.
17: Stressful.
6: My parents did a secret garden diorama, and I got an A. And then I won. I won out of everybody else, and the teacher bought me a blizzard for my parents' work.
14: Listen, kids, if you're listening this morning, we all go through it. There's going to be tears this school year because of projects, and you're not alone. It happens.
2: I feel so bad. It's the third week of school.
14: It happens, buddy. Welcome to parenting mistakes. It happens.
0: That harmonica was on point.
14: Yep.
2: Thank you.
6: One more time.
2: Intro and outro.
14: How'd you feel about it?
6: Yeah.
2: But now
14: it's...

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2: From the KISS FM Traffic Center. In Plano, look after a disabled vehicle blocking the center lane of Dallas North Tollway southbound at Spring Creek Parkway. 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
8: 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For the Ramjack Foundation Repair Weather Center, sunny today with a high near 100. 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
14: Part-time Justin, you got to let one of our kids know they are going on the trip this year.
15: Yes, I spoke with Abraham's parents and asked them to tell us a little bit about what Abraham has been going through.
16: Yeah, so Abraham got diagnosed with a pilocytic astrocytoma brain cancer back when he was 3 years old. So this was 2023 when that happened. He started developing like stroke-like symptoms. So I took him up to the Chattanooga Children's Hospital here. They did an MRI, and they told us it was a brain tumor. So he went brain surgery right away. Then he went. They told us later on there was cancer. So he did chemo for about a year. He was doing it weekly, and then on September of 2024, he rang the bell. Right. So like, awesome, great, you know, with a cloud nine. And about a month later, with another MRI, they told us that the tumor has came back on the right side of his brain. So from October 2024 until April of this year, they were just doing MRIs, kind of monitoring to him, see what was going on with it. And on April 10th of this year, he went to another MRI and they told us that the tumor started growing again. So he's currently going back into chemo, but this time, instead of putting the port, he's able to do it here at home orally. That's just kind of the big high level of Abraham, what they has gone through it.
17: So he was diagnosed when he was 3 and he's 5 now?
16: He's 7. He just turned 7 yesterday.
17: Oh my gosh, so his birthday just happened. Yes, that's so awesome. 7
16: yesterday, yes,
17: Well, you guys, you have something else to celebrate because you guys have been selected to go on the Kids trip this year.
16: That is so
1: That's
16: cool.
1: Amazing.
16: We were not expecting this right here, right now. As a parent, I think we're looking for the break. We're looking for just go them have fun, and then just enjoy that weekend for them. You know, I've listened to you guys since, I don't know, 20 years plus or something, and I always heard about kids and it's a moment that you know I heard about it, and it's one of those things that's like, that's not going to happen to us, right? That's not, and having those things and now being on this side of it, it's really making our day, right? So thank you so much.
14: Man, when dads get emotional,
18: yeah,
14: it really hits you hard.
19: Hits you in your gizzard.
14: So,
20: you did a good job, Justin, revealing the news.
14: Thank you. What a birthday present, Justin. Yeah. You got to deliver it.
18: Birthday, Abraham. Look forward to meeting you.
15: Yeah, little Abraham just going through it.
14: All right. Well,
15: definitely.
14: Send prayers out to Abraham. We're going to get to hang out with him in November. You can go to kidskids.org if you're new to the show and you're just hearing about. Oh, yeah. Okay.
19: That too.
14: Whatever that guy
18: said. That guy, yeah.
14: But we only do one day where we dedicate the show to raise money. But there's. They sprinkled throughout the year. We have our golf tournament with PGL Cares coming up. And we also have our dining day, which just happened yesterday with Raising Cane's. We have so many people. And you can go to our website and donate if you want. You could set up payment once a month if you got $20 to give a month to Kids Kids. Oh man, we would so appreciate it.
3: And this is our 35th year, 35th trip.
14: Yeah, 35th. So it's a big time trip. So we want to make sure that we get out there and make sure we got the funds to do that. And yesterday was a big part of that because Raising Cane's donated $1 from each box combo meal sold yesterday. And we did go to a restaurant. We were all hanging out. It was Kelly, me, Anna, part-time Justin, and Audrey. And out of the corner of my eye, I noticed the dude. Aww. And I said, this guy looks like he either dates Audrey or is gonna date Audrey.
3: Well, what do you look like? Describe him a little bit.
14: In good shape.
3: Okay, yeah.
14: Tattoos up and down them arms.
5: Okay. One arm.
14: Style was good.
5: Yeah.
14: Something about him just had Audrey.
3: Yeah.
14: Audrey.
5: Yeah.
14: And I was trying to make my way over there because I'm nosy. And finally, when I did, he was gone. And I go, Audrey, was that the guy that you've been kind of seeing? And she said, yes.
5: Mm-hmm.
14: And you said he actually showed up twice?
5: He did come twice.
13: Really?
5: Why did he leave? Forget his chicken fingers? No.
3: Driver's license?
5: He stopped by on his way home from work to see me. And then I was like occupied doing a bunch of things. So he went home, which was really close. And then I was talking to Anna and I told her that he had been here. And she was sad that she didn't get to talk to him. So I texted him. I was like, Anna's devastated. Mm-hmm. She didn't get to meet you. What was that about? And he's like, okay, I'll come back.
20: Yeah, because Audrey was like, did you see him? And I said, nope.
14: Oh, we saw him.
20: No, I did not.
14: How many dates so far with this guy again?
5: Oh, we're getting at like uncountable.
15: Oh,
5: eight.
15: Wow.
20: Like, at this point, y'all are just seeing each other, right? Yeah. Like,
5: yeah, you could say that.
14: It's seeing still?
5: Okay. I'm seeing him a lot.
3: And so y'all don't live that close to one another.
5: No, like, I mean, it's like 20 minutes.
3: Yeah.
5: It's not bad.
3: Okay.
21: Well, Kelly's devastated that she didn't get to meet him twice, so now he has to come here.
14: JC loves when Kelly talks in third person.
20: Because then he came back.
5: Yeah, when he came back, you got to talk to him.
20: I did get to talk to him.
14: All right, what was the vibe?
20: He was incredibly nice.
14: Okay, good.
15: Good.
20: Yes.
15: Good.
20: Yeah, he was really nice. It was nice of him to come back. It was nice of him to get a box combo for Raising Cane's.
14: So he helped us with Kids,
20: which I really was appreciative of. Yeah, he was really nice. He was really kind. Had great conversation. Hmm. Excited to hopefully hang out with him again if all goes well.
14: How's he do with, because this is a big test with girls a lot of the times you're dating. How's he do with your child, the dog?
5: My dog, the dog?
14: He's gotten to go to his house, right?
5: Yeah, he stayed with him.
14: That's serious.
5: Yeah, he stayed with
21: him. He's the one that doesn't like the dog, though.
14: Oh, he doesn't like the dog.
20: Oh, I forgot about that.
5: He doesn't dislike the dog.
15: He just doesn't like
14: it. He pokes fun at the dog?
5: He just wishes the
21: dog. Oh, she's going back and painting pretty now.
14: Right.
21: He said he's not like that dog.
5: Yeah. He doesn't dislike the dog. The dog could be better in a lot of ways. Not better. We have a lot of healing to do with this
14: dog. The dog is learning.
15: He's probably like a big dog kind of guy, and then you have like a little
5: ankle biter. I have this little dog. He said he wouldn't. Fun fact.
14: Uh-huh.
5: Could you date a girl, JC, if she had a little yappy dog? Hmm. You're dating her?
20: JC has two.
14: If her name, I married one, actually. Yeah, I could.
5: He was telling me, like, a lot of guys probably couldn't date a girl with a yappy dog. My dog's not a yappy dog. My dog is just a little chunk, and he's cute.
14: He's quiet.
5: Yeah, he's been abused in the past. He was with a homeless person who was abusing him. So that's his story leading up until now. So he is a little bit messed up from that.
3: Fostering him.
5: Yes, I'm currently fostering him, trying to get him more comfortable and realize he's not in danger.
14: Oh.
5: So he has a lot of reactions to things. And he's not...
3: You're talking about the dog? You're talking about
5: the dog.
3: Guy? Okay.
5: The dog.
3: Yeah, yeah, yeah. Okay.
5: So he's not really just a normal dog yet. He's got a lot of issues.
15: Right.
5: He's like me, you know.
3: Okay, so back to the guy. Have you gotten to the point where you stopped swiping?
5: I still have the apps. I have not been using them.
3: Oh, y'all haven't had the talk? Like, hey, I think we're going to...
21: Too soon.
3: 8 days, Kelly. I don't know.
21: It's too soon.
3: Eight dates? And at least one was a sleepover.
20: And he's watching the dog.
14: Allegedly.
5: Allegedly.
15: Well, he's gotta also have the conversation, not just Audrey.
14: I have seen a lot of dudes now, grown up guys, that are doing the asking, will you be my girlfriend? Like the way the kids are doing homecoming and promposals.
3: Oh, promposals.
14: Yeah, they're doing like, will you be my girlfriend type scenario. So maybe he's gonna have that one.
21: That conversation. I don't think you'll get a tattoo of your face.
5: Oh, that'd be so hot. No, I want my I want my full body down his back.
21: Oh, wow.
3: Save that.
20: He was really nice, though. Okay. Way better than that other guy.
5: Which other guy?
3: Chicago?
20: No, the one in...
15: Miami?
20: I never met him.
14: Oh, Miami guy?
20: The guy in Miami, yeah.
14: Yeah. Eye roll guy.
20: Yeah, eye roll guy. First impressions mean a lot to me, Audrey. This current guy passed.
3: How would you compare his kisses to the guy that you kissed after knowing him for 10 seconds?
14: That streamer guy.
5: Which streamer guy?
14: The streamer guy.
5: Not the other guy in
14: Miami? The guy that was on stream.
5: Oh, the first guy in Miami.
14: Yeah.
5: Okay.
20: I don't remember.
14: Yeah.
20: How would I remember that? That was like...
14: That was like weeks ago.
20: That was forever ago.
21: Jeez. How many nail colors ago was that?
20: That was...
0: At least eight?
20: Like eight. Yeah, that was like eight nail colors ago.
14: I love that Audrey does things based on her nail color.
20: Like, that's how I measure time.
14: Yeah.
3: Yeah.
14: Is that actually, that's legit.
3: I do it with beer.
14: Yeah. How many beers ago did you...
3: I'm on the way, man. How long is it going to take you to get here? Oh, about four beers.
14: Because he's Ubering.
3: Yes.
14: We'll make sure we throw that in there.
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0: from the Kiss FM Traffic Center. In Fort Worth, look after an accident blocking the left lane of 35W northbound at Basswood Boulevard. 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
3: Come on.
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2: Shout out to everyone who showed up to Raising Cane's yesterday for their dine-in day. $1 from their box combo meals went back to kids. It was awesome seeing all your posts, all your stories, your reels. Really, really, truly do appreciate everyone who came out and hung out, because we stopped by a couple of Raising Cane's locations ourselves, and it was really cool to hang out with you, Kid Nation. Mm-hmm. Now, if you're listening today and you go, oh, no, I forgot, my bad. It's all good. You can go to kidskids.org.
12: Still donate.
2: And yeah, we take donations every year because everybody says they want to make a difference and help out. And that's a great way to help out. Send these kids to Disney World because they deserve a trip from all those hospital stays and all the medicine they got to take and just how school can go at times for our kids. So
12: I went and got 10 box combos
2: to
12: take to Charlie's school for Grandparents Day.
2: See, that's really cool, Al.
12: And so I'm sitting there in the office because I got to check in at the school, right? So I'm there with a big box of Cane's chicken. It's smelling good.
2: It's the best smell.
12: And I said, yes, sir. Oh, I said, hey, I brought not brisket. I brought chicken for all the teachers and for me and Charlie. Oh, that's great. Can I see your driver's license, please? Oh, I left my wallet at home.
0: Ma'am. Oh. Wait, then how did you
2: But this is a school, sir.
12: Ma'am, yeah, this is a school. How do you expect to get into school without your driver's license?
2: Can't let randos in.
12: I brought box combos. Please.
2: Did that work?
12: Please.
14: Y'all know who I am.
12: Teachers?
0: How did you buy the box combos if your wallet was at home?
12: I Venmo'd a person, and they picked it up and met me at the school with the box combos. But they let me in. Fortunately, they
0: did. Oh, wow, that crack security system.
12: Kelly, I probably shouldn't have said that.
14: Yeah. Now, for charity.
0: Y'all let Big Al in without his license. I heard him say it on the radio.
2: Solid point from Kelly.
14: Well, because we know who Big
0: y'all
14: Al is.
0: Y'all let him in. You saying he's better than me and I can't go see my daughter?
12: Sorry at the school. Sorry, school people.
0: You know how they say, like, sometimes you need to think before you tell stories like that.
17: You know how they say everybody has a price? That person had.
2: Because I will tell you this. I once forgot my wallet when I went to my daughter's elementary school to go have lunch with her.
12: Uh-huh.
2: And the front desk lady said, yeah, go back and get it. Yeah. I said, but I've been here before.
0: Problem solved.
2: She's like, I'm sorry.
19: Have you ever been tempted to say Google me?
2: Google.
19: Because y'all are Googleable.
2: Absolutely
19: that side
2: not.
19: Of the room Google-able. Is Googleable.
2: Absolutely not.
0: I'd never hear the end of that.
12: Me, the host.
2: The worst luck ever. They'd have a camera rolling and then we're forever.
0: The worst was for me was now a former friend. Who we were waiting for a table, and I was waiting in the bar area, and she went up to the front desk and said, that is Kelly Raspberry, and if we don't get a seat, she's going to talk about this tomorrow on the radio.
19: And
0: I happened to walk up, because I was like, I happened to walk up at the end. I was horrified.
2: So that's horrified.
14: Did they get y'all seated, though?
2: Did it work? Yeah, probably. It did work.
14: Probably
2: did.
0: Like, we're going to go down. It
14: was a great dinner. A fabulous dinner.
2: It worked like Big Al's chicken fingers. The box combo meal always come through. But thank you so much for helping
12: out. Thank you, yes.
2: Also, we do have some morning show money we got to give away in less than an hour, about 50 minutes or less. Your shot to win your share of $10,000 in morning show money. Minimum is 100. Maximum, 750. And all you got to do is pick one of us to throw a dart.
12: Boom.
2: And even if we miss, we're going to keep throwing until we pop one of those balloons so that you get your morning show money. So that's coming
0: so
2: up
0: far,
2: shortly.
0: Everybody's nailed it on the first try.
2: I know.
0: I just wanted y'all to remember that I did that.
2: Kelly finally got
0: Good
2: picked
0: job,
2: yesterday.
0: Kelly.
2: She was very nervous about it, and she did connect with a yellow.
0: I had performance anxiety. Y'all know about that, right?
12: Shout out. Yeah.
2: You did excellent, Kelly Raspberry.
19: Shout out.
2: All right, so a couple headlines here. What would be more dangerous? To actually go to the Amazon or to drive for Amazon? Because after you hear this story right here, this was not something I thought could happen to an Amazon driver. But an Amazon delivery driver in Missouri was almost hit with an arrow.
12: Huh? Oh.
2: Yeah, someone on the other side of the neighborhood shot a crossbow, and it went through his truck's front windshield.
14: No.
12: What?
2: Yeah.
17: Man, I hate when that
2: Which
17: happens.
2: Is right where he's at.
12: Yeah.
2: Police say the man who shot the arrow told them he was just testing a new crossbow, and he overshot his target. Unlike us here in the studio who hit our targets,
12: right. This
2: guy did not hit his target, and it went straight through and
12: into the
2: Amazon van. Yeah.
17: Yikes.
2: And by the way, officers say it was an accident, so no charges have been filed.
0: Oh, that's not cool.
12: No.
2: Here, if you almost hit me with an arrow.
0: There needs to be some sort of citation.
2: Somebody going to jail or somebody writing me a check.
0: And they're like a reckless endangerment charge or something like that.
2: Yeah. And should you be shooting crossbows in an area where there could be humans driving and walking and living?
14: No.
0: That doesn't seem right.
12: No. So if I happen to shoot my gun and it doesn't hit somebody, but it accidentally shoots inside of somebody's car
2: right.
12: That's no.
2: There's going to be some accountability
12: gonna be filed,
0: but
12: right?
0: You're Big Al. Google him.
12: Yeah, Google me.
2: And don't crossbows have like really good scopes and like you should be able to like hit
12: some do.
0: Some
12: a little
0: of them
12: bit
0: you
12: better.
0: Don't have to use them.
14: Yeah, I've never shot a crossbow, but I had a bow and arrow growing up, and me and my friends would go out into this pasture, no cars around, and we would shoot it straight up in the air and watch to see how far it would go.
2: Yeah, that's dumb.
14: It was
12: it's gonna
14: so
12: come
14: cool.
12: down.
14: It was so
12: that's
14: cool.
12: very dumb.
14: It almost hit my cousin in the head, but it missed him.
2: I remember when we did our,
0: being almost.
2: When we did our kids camp. And we had archery class.
0: Yes, yeah. I was just thinking about
2: it
0: that.
2: It wasn't a crossbow. It was an actual pullback.
0: Hard.
2: It was a lot harder than I thought.
14: I hit my target.
2: I know.
14: Call me Katniss Everdeen.
2: That's why I was like, we got to put some respect on Katniss.
0: Yeah.
12: My buddy, Dr. Vaca, you know Dr. Vaca,
2: yeah,
12: right? Down in Longview. Shout out Longview. He's so good at bow and arrow. That's how he hunts. He's so good. They have banned him. Maybe he was stretching the truth. But he said that they banned him from Wyoming or Montana or somewhere.
2: He's that good.
12: But he's just that good.
0: I would say the same thing.
12: Like, they've banned me from the state of Wyoming from hunting with bow and arrow.
0: Yeah, I'm
12: just so good.
0: I'm so good at something that I just never do it.
12: He is a dentist. So maybe.
2: If something went down and all I had was a bow and arrow
12: I'd be dead.
2: To hunt. And to get food, we are starving to death.
20: Yeah. We'll figure it out.
2: I'm not hitting anything.
20: You will figure it out.
2: I'm going to have to wrestle these pigs or whatever animal we're hunting because I'm not hitting anything with an arrow. And the latest beauty trend among men worldwide is trimming their eyelashes for a more masculine look.
0: Oh, my God.
2: I like long eyelashes.
14: I know.
12: For
14: long
12: men,
14: eyelashes
12: though?
14: Are so cool.
2: But experts say, hey, it's risky because eyelashes are very important in protecting our eyes from debris. Cap.
20: Well, they.
2: I always get hit by
20: they
2: debris.
20: Might not grow back.
0: Yeah, that's risky.
2: Is that a myth?
20: Well, a lot of women have this happen with eyelash curlers. I had a mishap where it slipped in my hand and I ripped off half of my eyelashes. They did grow back, thankfully, but I would imagine eventually, like when women overpluck, they eventually stop growing back.
2: And then you got to Sharpie the man.
20: Yeah.
0: It is so frustrating. They're like, my little brother has the best eyelashes I've ever seen.
20: Yes.
0: And it's not fair.
2: Oh, so he can bat his eyes at girls and he's got it.
0: Yeah, he has the prettiest eyelashes. It's really unfair.
20: Is he the one that got tickets to Harry Styles?
0: He did.
20: He gets everything.
0: I know.
2: He gets everything and everyone.
0: He listens to the show. But if you're listening right now.
12: Quick PSA.
0: I will text you later.
12: If you have those eyelashes on your headlights on your car.
2: Uh-huh. Take them off. Please.
12: Take them off.
2: Yeah, or I will cut them.
14: Okay, what about what about the testicles on the trucks?
0: What?
20: Ew.
12: You can take those off too.
14: Yeah. Okay.
20: I've seen that.
12: They hang on the hitch.
20: It's awful.
14: Yeah. The eyelashes and the eyelashes and the sack.
12: Just take them off.
0: Those two people deserve each other.
2: Yeah, they do. You guys marry each other and just drive in a compound, and we don't need to see those guys.
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0: from the Kiss FM Traffic Center. In Dallas, look out for an accident blocking two left lanes of 30 eastbound at Haskell Avenue. I'm Amanda with your Kiss FM traffic update. 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
11: Another beautiful morning, kicking off your chance at winning tickets to see Harry Styles. I want to get you these tickets so badly. Okay, that show is in April. There's going to be two of them, and we're going to get you into one of those shows at AT&T Stadium. Harry Styles, I can't even believe it. Your chance is every hour on the 30s, so coming up at 10:30, I need you to be here.

Well, thank goodness she's not keeping her word. Ariana Grande said she was going to take a step back from the public eye and, you know, just giving us content after her tour. But she's steady posting. Thank goodness. 106.1 KISS FM.

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If you blink, if you cough, if you sneeze, if you fart, you're going to miss it. So I suggest not doing any of those things. Well, at least for the next 10 minutes, because we're going to get you in to see Harry Styles. It is that close on 106.1 KISS FM. Harry Styles tickets can be yours. Stay close. Yeah.

Let's make it happen next. Tickets to see Harry Styles. I know. I got tears in my eyes. I wish they could be mine, but they can't. They could be yours, though, on 106.1 Kiss FM. He'll be here in April at AT&T Stadium. Let me get you in. After Olivia Rodrigo's Drop Dead, your tickets to see Harry. Good luck. I know.

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1: 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Got Amy Witherite from 1-800-TRUCK-WRECK with me right now. Another great wreck responder story. These are my favorite people, Amy.
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7: AT&T Stadium in April. Harry Styles is going to be here. And best believe I'm going to be getting you into that show. So many chances to win. It's every hour on the 30s. So, yes, coming up at 11:30, I could give these tickets to you. So what you got to do is be here for your chance to win. It's coming up.

Girls are so complicated. They never know what they want. Oh, yeah? It is 106.1 Kiss FM. Then why does the kid Leroy get it? Because truly, this is all girls want.

0: 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What's poppin'?
1: The best news we have received all year. I'm so excited to announce that Drake has officially confirmed he's going on a new world tour in 2027. He was asked about his plans. He said, obviously a tour is coming. Of course, we're going to be out in 2027 to see everybody again across the world. And added that he has some projects and some big shows on the way. I am beyond excited. Start saving your money. In other news, nearly a decade after Kim Kardashian was held at gunpoint and robbed of millions of dollars in jewelry, she has received the amount she asked a French court to award her, which was $1.15. It's more symbolic than anything. Nothing that was stolen could be replaced. 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
31: So I figured, since we're giving you a chance at winning tickets to see Harry Styles when he's here, we're giving you a pair of tickets, you might as well take me. It's a great deal. Okay, a pair of tickets. You get to go, I get to go, and it's perfect. No? Okay. Well, you can take whoever you want to take with you. The show is in April, AT&T Stadium. You have a chance every hour on the 30s. So, yep, another one coming up at 12:30. If you want to win, be here.

Everybody I know uses ChatGPT, so, I mean, even me. Let's talk about some things you should never share with ChatGPT. That's a refresher. 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Number one, personally identifiable information. Your name, address, phone number, social security number. 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You shouldn't be sharing sensitive information, Kate, about your relationships or mental health or private life. 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Financial information. I guess I'm doomed.

Taylor Swift has a cat named after Mariska Hargitay, and she recently filmed a parody with Mariska Hargitay, and I wonder how she explained herself. 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

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I mean, they are the lowest of the low.

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And we're getting you in. 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

0: by far one of the most amazing things that is happening on 106.1 KISS FM. 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
13: 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Now, I've heard about these wreck responders, the people behind the scenes. 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
15: 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We had

You want me to shut up and give you your tickets to see Harry Styles? That's kind of rude, but I get it. So why don't we do that next, actually, on 106.1 KISS FM. Tickets to see Harry Styles. Yep, it's a thing. He'll be at AT&T Stadium in April, and you are going to be at that show. Hopefully wearing the cutest outfit, your hair all done, lip gloss nice and glossy. Your chance at tickets to see Harry Styles after Leon Thomas. Good luck. She's

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9: He just keeps adding more dates. We're up to five now. Five nights of Harry Styles at AT&T Stadium in Arlington. There's no way you cannot be there for at least one of those nights. And I can make it happen. You ready to win some Harry Styles tickets at 2:30? Let's go, man. Every hour on the

0: All right, shout out to Burleson, everyone out there listening to 106.1 Kiss FM. You are too, Abby, out there. And let's keep it commercial free for the hour. That work?
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0: 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I can't.

All right, if you're in the car till at least 2:40, nothing but commercial-free Kiss music till then. It's Matt Holiday, and oh yeah, those Harry Styles tickets are waiting for you at 2:30. Don't forget.

0: 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Tell us one weird thing about you. Go ahead.
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0: we all thought he was only performing in New York for those 30 nights in Madison Square Garden, but nope. He's coming back to Texas, not once, not twice, not three times, not four times, but as of today, five nights now. AT&T Stadium, Arlington. Of course I'm talking about Harry Styles. Girls, you ready? Man, they're on sale today. Don't even ask. Don't even ask for the prices. Just win them for free coming up next. All right? I got you. Keep it on KISS, Harry Styles fans.
1: Thank you.
0: Don't move.

0: 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Guaranteed human. Come on. Like AI could make another Kelly Raspberry.
1: You have never been sexier to me than you are right now.
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0: 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You're on Kiss FM. Hello.
1: Is this Matt?
0: Girls? Yeah, it's Matt Holiday. These are the girls that were threatening to physically hurt me if I did not give them role model tickets. I'm totally kidding. They want to go, though, really bad. At 4 today, role model tickets. Be listening.

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13: 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Got my friend Amy Witherite from 1-800-TRUCK-WRECK right here with me. 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
28: Harold Edward Styles. Not one, not two, not three, not four, but 5 nights now at AT&T Stadium in Arlington. You going to be there for Harry Styles? Yes, you are, because you're listening to us. Tickets every hour on the 30s. Got another chance for you. 3

shit. 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I'm doing things they ain't seen before. 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Fall off what I ain't seen him for. 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
1: Oh, look at me. I'm the Kid Leroy. I'm rich and famous and successful and sing songs on the radio at 106.1 KISS FM. And I've dated Tate McRae. Yeah, I'm not jealous at all, Tim.

0: So, which group are you? What category are you in here? Where do you fall? Are you one of the people that have seen him live before as a solo artist? That'd be me. What about anybody out there that has seen him live with One Direction back in the day? I'm jealous of all y'all. What about those who love him so much but have never seen him live before? I'm talking about Harry Styles. Look, no matter which one of those people you are, we got to get you tickets. You need them, right?
1: So bad.
0: So bad. Would you do unspeakable things for Harry Styles tickets?
1: The most unspeakable thing.
0: Dear God. Okay, I'm not going to ask anymore. I'm just going to tell you to keep listening, all right? 3:30 in every hour on the 30s. Harry Styles tickets. So keep it right here, ready?
1: All right.
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14: Danny, did you ever donate that historic Alamo document you bought?
15: Yes, they came and picked it up a couple of weeks ago.
14: Were they excited to get it?
15: Clara, they were so excited that I got excited too. I was wiggling like a happy puppy.
14: Did they see any guns in your collection that they wanted to borrow?
15: They saw 14 other things they were really excited about. Said they had been looking for them for a long time.
14: Do they want to put them on display?
15: Absolutely. So I told them we would loan them whatever they wanted.
14: Good decision. Remember the Alamo, Danny.
15: Remember the Alamo, Clara.
14: And God bless Texas.
15: And God bless Texas.

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nights he's doing at AT&T Stadium. Maybe it'll be even more. You got to be there for at least one. That's all I'm trying to do today. 4:30, got your Harry Styles tickets. And every hour on the 30s, you better

0: right, so you just sit and try to navigate through that traffic. All right, it's Matt Holiday. I got the aux here. We're rolling commercial free on Kiss. We'll do T-Swift, Lil Rihanna, Eminem, and that new Tame Impala, Loser, all right?
1: Okay, thank you.

cannot wait to hear that one live tomorrow night. Double AC, Tame Impala, that's Loser there. He's going to be in DFW. Hey, so is Role Model later in October. How about I get you a pair of tickets? Coming up next on KISS FM, Role Model.

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1: If you're trying to be in Irving in October for Role Model, got a pair of tickets for Caller 20 right now. 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
4: For the 106.1 KISS FM Traffic Center in Dallas, look for road construction causing major delays westbound I-20 at I-45. I'm Priscilla with 106.1 KISS FM Traffic. 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
15: The tickets to Harry Styles that are probably going to sell out if they're not sold out already immediately. Five nights now we're up to at AT&T Stadium in Arlington. Yes, I do have those tickets waiting for you every hour on the 30. So 5:30, next one's coming up.

So if I had to rank us, I'd probably say me at number three, your boyfriend, husband at number two, and then Drake at number one. If we're going to rank the biggest LFLs around, it's 106.1 Kiss FM. Did you hear the cover of this song he just dropped? Oh, I got to play you a clip from it coming up next. It's actually really good. Just when I-

0: I think he's going for the record of most albums, most music, most projects put out in a year, because Drake has been feeding us so far in 2026. It's Matt Holliday, 106.1 Kiss FM. And last night, he dropped another, I guess you would call it like short film. It's on YouTube. If you go on YouTube and look up Drake's new project, kind of like a really long music video. He was singing some of his old stuff like Hotline Bling. He actually sung a new song in that. And he also did a cover of the biggest song out right now. Of course, one of our favorites here, Ella Langley's Choosing Texas. And let me just play you a little snippet of it, because y'all, it actually hits. It's a vibe.
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8: 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Cause some delays southbound 35 West at Keller Hicks. I'm Priscilla with 106.1 Kiss FM Traffic. 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
4: 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What are you working on?
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7: 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Clear tonight with a low of 80. 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

0: Well, I know you missed him at AT&T. You are damn well not missing Harry Styles, though, in Arlington. Five nights. Let's get you tickets. Coming up next on 106.1 Kiss FM. You just tell me first, though, who you love more, your boyfriend or Harry? I just want to know.
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0: 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Not answering is an answer in itself. I hate to break it to y'all.

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4: From the 106.1 KISS FM Traffic Center in downtown Dallas, an earlier disabled vehicle has cleared eastbound I-30 at Lamar. I'm Priscilla with 106.1 KISS FM Traffic. 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

0: Hey, you heard about those Harry Styles tickets we have, right? We're going to get you to Harry Styles. What? What is happening on the 30s all night long? We got you on 106.1 Kiss FM. Just be here. I'm trying to find like a backup plan, you know, in case I get fired, everything goes wrong. I'm trying to figure out like, how do I find a sugar daddy?
1: There's a lot of like online places for that, like financial domination, and like guys like to spoil me, and like, yeah, it's weird.
0: I had no idea this was a thing.
1: Yeah.
0: So how much can you make a month having a sugar daddy?
1: Yeah, I don't know. Easily like 5 grand.
0: 5 grand. All right. I'm quitting. I'm going to find me a sugar daddy.
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3: 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I'm Priscilla with 106.1 KISS FM Traffic. 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

you don't have to send anybody any feet pics. You don't have to do anything weird. We're literally just going to give you these tickets, no strings attached. Just in 3 minutes after Justin Bieber, literally after this song, we have Harry Styles tickets. Harry Styles is going to be in DFW, and we got you on 106.1 KISS FM after this.

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about your boss rollerblading, I think as a society we would be happier. That's all. Imagine it would be impossible to have any type of anxiety rollerblading into a meeting talking about what happened this quarter. That's my pitch. That's all I'm saying. 106.1 KISS FM with Bruno Mars. For just a

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3: 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I'm Priscilla with 106.1 KISS FM Traffic. 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
6: 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So I told them we would loan them whatever they wanted.
5: 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Remember the Alamo, Danny.
6: Remember the Alamo, Clara.
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7: 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Clear tonight with a low of 80. 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
14: I mean, this is big. This is bigger than Big Tex himself. This is you at a Harry Styles concert, flexing on everybody. Dude, picture your hater right now opening Instagram and seeing you at a Harry Styles concert. Yeah, we can make it happen on the 30s all night long. We